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Sean. Big Sean is definitely in the building. 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Come on, man. Where else would we be at? Right here on KISS 97.3. Boy.

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0: Michigan Attorney, 2711 Carlisle Boulevard, Northeast Albuquerque.
1: Yes. A hot girl summer yet again. 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You're welcome.
2: I used to think about immature things. You know, like, do you love me? Do you want me? Are you gonna call me like you said you would? 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

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Thorough as f- don't need your chest. 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Zodiac sign, it must be a Gemini moon, cause we about to go half. Mistakenly, nobody been in a bag, but how many?

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0: guys, we've talked about this like several times this year already, but apparently we're at a breaking point with our anger and everything is just getting on our nerves. Like, it doesn't even matter. I'm thinking maybe, you know how like when it gets too hot outside and then you're just moody? Because you're like, it's hot. Like you have to do yard work. Yeah, if you do errands or yard work or whatever. But it's kind of interesting because they've been looking at it through 2020 all the way up to now. And we've talked about it a couple of times this year. They updated it and they basically said everybody to some degree is going to be frustrated at somebody over something, or people are just frustrated and angry in general. Do y'all feel like y'all are running into that with people in general, like in everyday life?
1: Yeah, people, yes. Like other things, no. So like, you know, slow drivers or people who like...
0: That irritates you.
1: Yeah. Or just like going to the store and people...

0: don't know how to drive or park or double park. Man, that gets on my nerves every day.
1: And those,
2: but you gonna learn.
1: And those that angry man just.
2: He is. Well, nah, I mean, that I said like it yesterday when he was like, nah, I'm good.
1: See, my thing is, I just, when I see stuff like that, I just crack jokes about it.
0: Oh, yeah?
1: I just start laughing at it.
0: Because it doesn't inconvenience your life?
1: No. But if they see me laughing, it makes them mad.
2: I mean, oh my God. You totally described what happened to me yesterday at the gym.
1: What's up?
2: Okay, so and I'm agreeing with this because I feel like people are just angry in general. So I go to the gym yesterday, right? So I'm on the treadmill, starting the workout, just working out, doing my thing. I've probably been on it for maybe 20, 25 minutes, and I'm usually going an hour, maybe hour and 10 minutes. This girl gets beside me, and I've seen her in the gym here and there. She's, you know, you recognize people. You just never really know their name, like if you work out all the time.
1: Yeah.
2: Was she hot?
0: Yeah.
2: No. So anyway, so she gets beside me, and I'm just working out. Gets her water bottle. I hope she's listening. Gets her water bottle and starts taking a sip and then slams it into the machine. That it startled me, and it startled, like, the guy that was standing beside me because she slammed it into the cup holder. So then she saw that we all kind of reacted to that. We were like, oh man, because it was loud. Yeah. Like everybody, mm-hmm. even the row in front of us kind of turned back around.
0: What's going on?
2: So then when she did that, because she was right beside me, I just looked at her and I was like, man, what's going on? So I just kept working out. Well, she turns around, she looks at me, takes a sip, slams it down.
0: What?
2: And then stared at me.
1: Oh, yeah.
2: When she did that.
1: Yeah.
2: So then I keep looking forward and I'm like, why is it of all times that things like this happen? So I keep trying to ignore her. I keep trying. She did it for 25 minutes, you guys. 25 minutes straight. The guy that was standing beside me ended up leaving.
1: Mm-hmm.
2: I stayed because I was like, man, you're not going to break my workout. I deal with people like that all the time. I continue to work out. She continues to take a sip of water, slams it down into the machine nonstop. The old lady in front of us started turning around and looking, like everybody kept staring.
0: What's she mad at?
2: I don't know. That's what I'm talking about. There's just anger. And I did exactly. And I don't know if it's just what happened. I started laughing.
1: Because
2: I shook my head and I just started laughing. Well, I'm on a high incline. Like, my incline is high.
1: Yeah.
2: So I'm on a high incline, and I guess she looked at my incline because I've seen her do somewhat of an incline, but mm-hmm. she leans over the machine.
0: Hunched over.
2: She's hunched over, and she's kind of like holding on to the machine. I don't hold on, and it's hard to not hold on when you're at a high incline. So she goes up to not so quite as high as I was and then started struggling and then was even more mad. Took a sip of water. Then it was every minute she was slamming it down. Slamming it down so damn loud. So damn loud that I powered through it, but I laughed and I finished my workout. But I thought people are angry and I don't know what the heck was her problem, but I wasn't going to say anything to her because that was her issue. Obviously, that was a her problem.
1: Yeah.
2: Because
1: yeah.
2: I don't know what the deal was, but it was so bad yesterday.
0: Damn, you dealt with that pretty well. Because a lot of times my anger, I'm getting better, y'all, because I'm trying to get my anger. It just turns into annoyance.
2: Buck, do you think he's getting better?
1: No.
2: No.
1: Not at all.
2: Not one bit.
0: Because I don't yell in the car anymore.
2: You yell in the car still. Don't even.
0: I do like the Home Alone.

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1: It's Anda.
2: And it's your boy, Buck D.
0: Hey, whenever y'all look at y'all's phones, and let's say you're addicted to scrolling, or you're just addicted to your phone in general, do you guys have hallucinations, detachment from reality, and aggression?
1: No, I think
0: anybody, anybody?
2: No, no, I'm sober. I don't have. That's people this who take drugs.
0: It's not even though. Do you would think that, right? Okay, so check this out. Smartphones are making people, and especially your teenagers as well, more aggressive, detached from reality, and causing people to hallucinate. And I thought, how? Because all you're doing is scrolling.
1: Yeah, whether they detach from reality because they think like, oh, whatever they see in that little 30-second clip is like how things work. You know, like, oh, I can get things done just by doing like looking at this little life hack. Or they start hallucinating because they're looking at so many stuff that's not in reality.
2: Oh,
0: I don't know. Okay, so they said, okay, so what they're kind of putting as kind of like an example and kind of explaining, they said people don't fully appreciate the fact that, you know, yes, it is a phone. Yes, you afforded it. And yes, it gives you the ability to scroll. But kind of like being able to put the phone down, people don't appreciate the fact that they can just put the phone down and you could come back to the content later. It's kind of like what Ando said. It's a blurred line between reality and key stages of your mind. But they said the big, big part, detach from reality, number one. And then on top of it, number two came in with the hallucinations. People are starting to hallucinate with the things that they're seeing on social media.
2: Man, take y'all ass to sleep, man. that sounds like when you're in the bed and you know you should be sleeping.
1: Oh, yeah.
2: I've done this a lot where I know I'm tired.
1: Mm-hmm.
2: But
1: yes,
2: for some reason, I got to keep scrolling.
1: Yeah.
2: I gotta keep looking.
0: You tell yourself, you know what, okay, I'm done. And put it on the charger.
2: But you just keep doing it.
1: Yeah, that was me yesterday.
2: Yeah.
1: I was on my couch.
2: I've been in those modes, too.
1: Were you like? Did you ever get delusional?
2: I wouldn't say delusional. Where I was just like, "What am I doing?" I had to snap out of it.
0: But first off, you said, "Do you get delusional?"
1: Yeah. Well, I thought that's what it felt like, delusional. You're like, "Damn, what am I doing?" I'm like going back to the same snaps I've seen, or it's the same content I'm seeing.
0: Yeah.
1: And I'm like, oh, like let me close it out, then go back in.
0: Right, and then you try to refresh it.
1: Yeah.
0: Get the algorithm to change up.
1: Yeah.
0: So they said people don't know how to put the phone down, which is causing the detachment from reality and the hallucinations, where people are having to say to themselves out loud while they're scrolling, okay, I'm done. Let me put the phone down. And you're having to put the phone across the room on the charger. They said this is the number one thing, but smartphone use, yes, it does lead to hallucinations and detachment from reality and aggression.
2: That's wild.
0: What? I've seen the videos, though, on the aggression on the kids when they take away the tablet or the smartphone and they start yelling and cussing at the parents.
2: Oh, yeah, yeah.
0: I was like, woo! No,
2: ain't no way.
1: Yeah,
2: ain't no way in hell.
1: I was getting aggressive because I was like, damn, why am I keep seeing the same thing? Give me some new content.
0: And it didn't work, did it? It didn't work, did it?
2: No, nothing. I ain't gonna lie, I've done that too. So, you know, my Instagram used to look like what Twitter looks like. That's all I'm gonna say.
0: Oh.
2: And I got tired of it. I was like,
0: Twitter is porn.
2: Yeah, it is. And that's what
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0: All right, so doctors are warning about the viral squishy toy. Buck, you're the only one with kids on the show. That is sending kids to the hospital with traumatic injuries, but kind of looks like a Rubik's Cube, but it's all squishy. Is Tasia interested in this? Do you see what I'm talking about? You've never seen that before?
1: I used to love those kind of things.
2: What is it called?
0: It's called, let's see here, it's called the Needo, is what it's called. Needoh. But okay. there's several children that are getting these burns while they're trying to do a media challenge with it, like a social media challenge. And what happens is what the kids are doing, they're microwaving, they're heating, they're freezing, they're even leaving the toy in a hot car. And I'm like, well, that's dumb. But they said basically they're burning themselves with this toy.
2: They're doing everything that the warning label tells them not to do.
0: Pretty much. And they said several children and teenagers have been trying to go viral and make a video. And they said that at the moment, the curiosity or the experimentation of heating this thing up, putting it in extreme cold, is leading to injuries that require months of treatment and recovery. They said never, ever get a toy and put it in the microwave to heat it, freeze it, or anything of that nature. They said it's not meant for that. Leave it as is.
1: I used to love playing with Silly Putty and Play-Doh. Is that about the same thing?
0: I don't know.
2: It's kind of like slime.
0: It's a squish, yeah.
1: I love slime.
2: But it's a little more consistent. I don't know how to describe it, but
0: it's like a square. I don't know how to kind of categorize it or whatnot.
1: What do you do with it? You mold it?
0: I guess you just squishy it.
1: You hurt yourself with it.
0: That's pretty much what they're doing now. So they're kind of warning all the parents that, hey, your kid could possibly get this and try to do a viral challenge. And they said, don't do it.
2: Yeah.
0: But how are you going to keep an eye on your kid like that, like 24/7?
1: I don't know, because I would probably do that kind of stuff.
0: I totally was going to say you probably would.
1: Had TikTok back then, I'd be trying all the damn challenges.
0: You would be the guy that would give it to me after you heated it up and had gloves on and said, hey, hold this. And then I'd hold it just like you did with the jelly beans right now.
1: I wouldn't even put on gloves. I'd just throw it at you and see if you could catch it.
0: You know what? I'm done with you at this point.
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0: Okay, so long hair or short hair on a female?
1: I like long hair.
0: Long hair? 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
2: Depends.
0: Gotta choose.
2: Depends on what they look like.
0: Can't even. What's a majority that you lean towards?
2: A woman with short hair, to me, is the epitome of gorgeousness.
1: Really? Like a bob?
0: Like, yeah. Are we talking
1: like
0: bobs?
1: Like a Karen bob?
2: Usually the women who have short hair, they can pull it off and they look great.
0: That is true, though. There's some girls that
2: they're confident, and yes.
0: It doesn't look good on them when their hair is long, but when it's short, it's fire.
2: More often than not, that's what I think.
0: All right, so here, the reason I'm asking this, and then ladies, listen up. Do you like facial hair on a man? The beard or no beard? Now, I asked both of you guys, I was like, let me look at your faces. You guys really don't carry the beards and everything like that. So let's get into what all this means, okay? Especially when you are out in the dating world.
3: Like a ZZ Top beard?
0: Well, I mean,
2: that's extreme.
0: I feel like you hit the extreme on that. But here's what everything is breaking down to. Let's go to the beards first. All right, men with or without beards, okay? So beards is a big thing. A lot of people love, a lot of women love facial hair. Not going to lie. Beards actually are not just a style choice, but it's more. Facial hair still tells others something about a man's maturity and social role. They said when you don't have it, it's kind of you're in between. You're kind of like you got that young energy, but still people can't quite figure you out. So now I'm going to ask you guys, do you think that's actually true? In man world, man maturity is based on the facial hair, the beard,
1: quite honestly,
0: and social role. And then when you don't have it, it's kind of like you're in between.
1: I feel weird when I don't have my little chin strap, just like some facial hair, because I look really young.
0: Yeah.
1: And I don't like looking that. I look like a little boy, and I don't like that.
2: Well, I think for me, now that the beards are in style, there's a lot of F-boys that wear them.
1: Yeah, all the time.
2: Yeah.
0: You know what? You're right.
2: And but I don't trust a guy without a mustache, though.
1: Like me?
0: You wouldn't trust him, though? Or shave them off. You are more trusted if you've got the facial hair. And when it comes to the mustache, Ando, that is a key factor as well.
2: See, the mustache.
0: Gotta have a little mustache.
2: Everything.
0: You don't trust them if they don't have it.
1: All right, you know what?
0: You look, nobody trusts you. That's it. Bottom line, nobody trusts you. Now let's talk to the females, all right? When you got long hair.
1: And a mustache?
0: Stop it. There's laser hair removal, you guys.
2: A little stubble.
1: Coming out of the mold.
0: I can't even get through this. Bottom line is, I don't even know where I was going with this. All right, if you got long hair, you're looked at as beautiful, but you're also looked at as a woman who probably has many choices, kind of not really trustworthy. Short hair Buck, when it came to the short hair, very trustworthy, but very boring. So there you go. What do you think?
2: Man,
0: there you
2: go. I don't agree with that.
1: Trustworthy, you know, and boring.
0: I can't even get past what y'all are saying first. And I need to get there first.
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0: Damn! I do not want to start my Thursday like this. I don't even know what's going on with my phone. I think it's DED. Bad. I don't know what's going on. I think so. I think it's a wrap for my phone. I can't do nothing.
1: Well,
0: it's in SOS mode, and I don't know how.
1: You've been stubborn.
0: I know. I don't want to do the update.
1: There you go.
0: I don't want to.
2: Like, it just might be the update.
1: Yep, that's exactly what I think it is.
0: I don't know. I can't remember if I think it was Montanique who was in GLF Nation that was going to do it because she has an iPhone 13. Somebody did. And then they were like, yeah, I'll update and I'll see how it does. But I forgot to ask how it did.
2: I think I have the update.
0: Do you have the update, Buck?
2: Because we're all on 13s, right?
0: Yeah, we're all on 13s.
2: They're going to weed us out here pretty soon.
1: Yeah, I have the update. I haven't done it yet. It popped up actually last night.
2: Which one is
0: my
2: that?
0: My phone is in straight up SOS mode and I don't even know how.
2: Yeah.
0: Huh, I'm it's at dead.
2: 6.5. Is that the latest one?
0: I have no clue. I think so.
2: Oh, I guess so. I guess I have it.
1: Yeah.
0: Mine.
1: It popped up last night, I think.
2: Mine is working.
0: Stop it.
1: What was the number this morning?
0: It was working this morning. That's why I thought it was really weird. As soon as I walk into this building, all of a sudden, I know we're in Mercury retrograde, though.
1: What's the
2: iOS?
1: Yeah.
2: 26. 0.52?
1: Yep, that's the one.
2: Yep, I have that one.
0: So you got that one? Come on, Ando.
2: Yeah, you should just get it.
0: I don't have a charger to update it right now.
2: What's your deal?
1: she says Mercury retrograde.
0: I blamed it on retrograde. I'm like, I'll blame it on everything else but updating
1: it. There you go. Retro, not update. Updating, that's what it is.
0: Look at it. That's what Montanique said. She goes, that happened to my iPhone 13 too.
2: Oh no.
0: Yeah, so maybe they're throttling us and doing this on purpose because we haven't updated.
1: I mean, that's why it said called update.
0: That's why I know, but yeah, the new updates are killing iPhone. Well, like iPhone 11 and iPhone 12.
2: That's a theory because yours is not working without it.
1: Yeah, yours is on house phone mode. You need to update.
2: Well, not even house phone. You can't call out anything.
0: I can't do nothing.
2: We thought it was your service provider, but
0: yeah, no.
2: It's just you not
0: updating. I can't even call my service provider even if I wanted to.
1: Montanique and GLF Nation says, because you didn't update it, you'll need a new SIM card.
2: I need a new SIM card.
0: Yeah. What?
2: You gotta get a new eSIM.
0: Because I didn't update? Yeah. I got a charger.
1: You know what you need to do, Gina? Put it in a microwave, then that's what you should do.
2: You know what? I agree.
0: Set a fire.
2: I concur.
0: Oh my gosh, this is awful. Oh well, I'll deal with it. I had to figure this out, though, like ASAP. Jeez! I'm gonna blame it on retrograde, too, though.
2: All right.
0: Because it was
2: working this morning. I agree with that, too.
1: Blame it on retrograde. I guess it missed me. Retrograde misses me all the time.
0: Ando agrees.
2: Man.
0: Oh, man.
2: Not going to fight you on that.
0: Oh, I'm going to have to borrow your phone to call my service provider.
1: Uh-oh.
0: I have to do something.
1: Now she's going to rub some of that retrograde on your phone.
2: Please don't. It just ended, didn't it?
0: I think today was the last day or something like that. I don't know.
2: It got me right at the end.
0: It got me right at the end.
1: Gonna sprinkle a little bit of that on your screen.
0: I know, huh? Golly. All right, you guys, what do we have for giveaways, Buck?
1: We have the Isotopes as they take on a Round Rock Express that's happening this Sunday on the 26th, 3 days away. Then we have a pair of tickets for Rio, the young OG. Not the old one, but the young OG.
0: The young OG.
1: That's happening next Friday, July the 31st at Revel Entertainment. Last but not least, we have New Mexico United four-pack tickets as they take on the Colorado Springs Switchbacks.
0: Speedbacks.
1: And that game is on Saturday, August the 1st.
0: All right, Ando, what do you want to give away?
2: You know, let's give away some Switchback tickets right now.
1: There we go.
0: Some Switchback. All right.
1: Nah, we can't say that, man. New Mexico United tickets. And we're taking on the big back Switchbacks.
0: Yeah, we're taking on the big back Switchbacks.
2: All right, let's do that.
0: All right, Buck, go ahead and give them all that info again.
1: So that game is happening Saturday, August the 1st at the Isotopes Park. And it is a special Girls in the Game night. So it'll be a great night. And don't forget, it's a four-pack as well.
0: There you go. 262-547-7262, kids.
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1: Hey, my name's Daniel.
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3: Yeah. Congratulations, you just won yourself a four-pack of tickets to see New Mexico United take on the Colorado Springs Switchbacks, and that's happening Saturday, August the 1st, girls in the game night. Who are you going to take?
1: I'm going to take my wife and my daughters, man.
3: There you go, man. It's going to be, they're going to love it because it is the girls in the game night, and congratulations once again.
1: Thank you. Thank you very much. Thank you, guys.
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0: All right, so there's a man who is suing ChatGPT and the creators of it because it actually sent him to the hospital. He ended up in ICU. So a Florida man says that an AI chatbot gave him medical advice and that advice could have ended up killing him because there's this lawsuit he's going down. They told him to do certain things. And so he did those certain things, but he took the advice of ChatGPT. And I'm like, why are you taking the advice of a computer that grabs info that's wrong info and right info? That's what everybody gets confused about because everybody thinks ChatGPT is 100% correct. It's not, y'all. They've already discovered so many flaws because it's grabbing everything from everywhere. So it grabbed all the medical stuff from everywhere, right and wrong.
1: WebMD?
2: I was just going to say, there's like, no difference.
0: It grabbed everything that was right and wrong and literally, I guess, worsened his dizziness. Now they're urging him to just go to the hospital. He was like, you know what? The pain on this is not minor. I think that, you know, I should sue ChatGPT because they say that it should be right. And that's where that could be ChatGPT and the creator's fault because it's supposed to be right. I don't know.
3: Then you should sue WebMD too then.
2: Yeah, I was going to say.
0: Who runs WebMD?
3: Well, it's kind of the same thing.
2: It's the exact same thing.
3: He like diagnoses you.
0: I thought that was like doctors that put that one together.
3: And we've all talked about it. That's like a Wikipedia for your...
0: Just go to the doctor.
3: And it always leads to cancer or AIDS.
0: I don't know. So now this guy's suing ChatGPT. The lawsuit is going to go into play. And now the pastor, the pastor is now looking to obviously get that money for the church and do his thing too. You know, you know, he works for the Lord. Do your thing, but don't take the advice of ChatGPT. What are you doing?
2: I could say something that's...
0: You know what?
2: It's too early to piss people off.
0: God don't like ugly.
3: Why do you trust the computer and not the Lord?
2: Thank you.
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1: All right, if you have a hard time breathing, if you've got asthma, you've got issues or whatever, they actually did a study on this and said, what is the best state or best place to go? Or city or town or whatever, right? And on here, I see more states than anything else. Okay, so they looked at it. The study weighs in on four factors: your pollution, your industrial toxins, asthma, and the deaths from respiratory disease. So they said, if you're looking for easy living, number one, Hawaii. Go there.
2: Oh, yeah. It's
1: they
2: really
1: said,
2: nice out there.
1: Forget it. Like, Hawaii takes a place at number one. Number two was South Dakota. And then number three was Nebraska. They yeah, said those were the ones
3: Nebraska.
1: For breathing easy. And then why is New York number four? Because you can't breathe in New York. It's nothing but smog.
3: No, because there's more to New York than New York City.
1: Yeah, that's true.
3: Probably the
1: that's
3: state.
1: True. It's probably the state in total. So I don't know, you guys. Hawaii is number one on there. They said Hawaii is the nation's lowest level of fine particle pollution, which has the fewest respiratory-related deaths.
3: Yeah, you know why? Because gas is so damn hot, nobody... You don't
1: nobody
3: have to drive
1: drives.
3: Anywhere.
1: You don't have to drive anywhere.
3: Exactly.
1: They're riding bikes or doing electric vehicles or whatnot. Yeah. So, yeah, there you go. If you've got asthma or anything, I have asthma. I have severe asthma. As a matter of fact, when it trips up, it's
2: nobody
1: awful.
2: Nobody live in Nebraska or South Dakota.
3: At all.
1: Y'all want to hear the rest of the list? Y'all want to hear the rest of it? Maryland, Minnesota, Florida, Virginia... Texas, and I'm like, Texas is, are y'all tripping? There's pollution in Texas,
3: no,
1: on the oil.
3: But you're thinking of the big cities. The metropolis.
1: Yeah, I'm thinking of the big cities. I'm thinking Dallas, I'm thinking of Houston.
2: I wonder what went on the list.
1: New Mexico?
2: Yeah.
3: Probably because of the dust.
1: Do you have a hard time breathing here?
3: The dust and the dirt.
2: Oh, okay.
1: This is easy breathing. Yeah, this is easy breathing. Like, these are areas where the breathing is going to be easy for you. I just don't agree with, like, I mean, you're right, though. It's metro areas that I'm looking at. I'm thinking metro.
3: Yeah.
1: And this is probably going with smaller towns. But then again, who's going to be happy in a teensy tiny town? Very few people.
3: Yeah, it depends on the age.
1: Yeah.
3: Depends on the age. Older people love to be, you know, to themselves.
1: Yes.
3: But younger people, you know, you have younger people here. It's like, Albuquerque's too small. I got to leave.
1: I know, right? Exactly. So if you're looking for easy breathing, Hawaii takes a cake on everything. But just know you'll have to pay a lot in
2: That'd
1: gas.
2: Be great.
1: I knew somebody who moved there because they thought, oh, it's going to be easy living there. And then they instantly, within a year, ended up moving back to Dallas.
3: What did they move?
1: Because they couldn't afford. They moved from Dallas to Hawaii.
3: Yeah, Hawaii is,
1: And it was like a total wreck for her. And she was like, I couldn't even keep up with life. Like, she couldn't pay the bills.
2: Damn.
1: And then she had to move back.
3: Yeah, but you got to think about it. Damn near everything is imported over there.
1: Yeah, that's true.
3: Yeah, so you have to pay a lot. I remember the last time...
1: $10 for what, milk?
3: Yeah, the last time I went for my birthday a couple of years ago, we were like, one of the persons that went with us had an EBT card. We was like, oh, yeah, we gonna take the EBT card over there and buy up stuff and barbecue. Man, we can get like a sack and a half of stuff to last the whole week. I was like, what?
1: First off, you said, oh, we're going to use an EBT card.
3: Yeah, that's smart.
2: Like, I didn't know that.
1: I didn't know you could
2: like
1: do that.
2: States, like,
3: what
1: I
3: do you
1: didn't
3: mean?
1: Know.
3: You can
1: I
3: use
1: know.
3: EBT anywhere.
2: Really?
1: What?
3: Yes. What are you talking about?
1: State.
3: What are you talking about?
2: That's crazy.
1: What? Man. Are you sure?
3: Man, y'all are crazy. Yes.
2: I'm going to start taking EBT.
3: Yes.
1: There's Anna at the front door. Yo, can I get one of those cards?
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1: Okay, R&B. Okay, y'all need to calm down on Icon. It says an icon on here, but Nivea is now undergoing treatment for leukemia at the age of 44.
2: Wow. Oh, man. She was just out here for Juneteenth.
1: I was just about to say she was, right?
2: Yeah.
1: So I don't know if this was just something that, you know, anytime you're going through anything like that, you have to do extensive testing and extensive, you know, biopsies or whatever they got to do to get there. But they said during a recent interview, she announced that she was diagnosed as now undergoing treatment as we speak right now. She said, you know what, when it comes to the illness, you know, this has inspired her to pursue opportunities that she had on the back burner. And I'm like, of course it will. You know why? Because of the medical bills. You got to. Because these bills are no joke, man. Mm-hmm. Anytime you deal with anything that has medical stuff on it. But she goes, you know what? It's got me doing the stuff that's on the back burner. So she actually is returning. She's trying to return to music, but she's got to get everything done. She said she's so grateful. She thought that she didn't know how she was going to do everything. She's facing everything. She said, amen, amen. Very grateful for life. And it's so cliche to say, but you just don't know the time or the hour. But it's true that something can happen. She goes, it's just helped put a lot of things into perspective. And I think everybody who undergoes any kind of cancer, any kind of life diagnosis, you look at the world completely different. It softens the hardened edges around you. And you just change completely and start cherishing a lot more of the day and the moment because you realize that this is all we got. And that's exactly where she is.
3: So a brand new biopic is coming out for Snoop Dogg.
1: Snoop Dogg.
3: And this is happening in theaters August 6th of 2027. And who's going to be playing him is Jonathan Davis. And he played on The Outer Banks. So I was really surprised about this. He went on to say that, hey, my brother's got to tell the story on Straight Outta Compton. Now it's my turn. So I wonder what they're going to start with, of course, when he started off his career or even before and up to the Olympics.
2: This is classic Snoop looking at the success of others and wants to hop on it because, you know, the Michael biopic and then, like he said, the NWA and all this other stuff.
1: Yeah.
2: Look, I love Snoop like the next person, but I'm not going to say nobody. I'm not excited about a Snoop Dogg. I am not excited about a Snoop biopic.
1: Why? I'm not.
2: Because unless they get under the rocks and get down and dirty with it when it comes to the murder case and all this other stuff, I don't want to watch it. I don't want to watch it because...
3: Do you think they're going to skim through all of it?
2: Well, because Snoop is still alive. Like... You know what I mean?
1: As
2: like
1: he should be, right?
2: Well, I mean, a biopic isn't great until someone's passed away.
3: But it has Straight Outta Compton.
1: Damn, y'all.
2: Straight Outta Compton, guess who died? Eazy-E.
1: Yeah,
2: see what I'm saying?
1: Yeah, like, that's true.
2: Snoop is still alive and kicking. Like, there's no way they're going to cover that murder case or the controversies of Snoop's life while he's alive. They're not going to do it.
1: But what about the fact that you have biopics or documentaries and stuff like that they do on celebrities that are like Britney Spears? And like, there's a biopic that they did on her,
2: She's not a part of it.
3: They just did it without permission.
1: Yeah, but he said it doesn't work unless you're dead.
2: Unless you're dead. Here's the other part. Unless you're not a part of it. No, Britney Spears wasn't sitting down saying, hey, let's do this biopic or documentary. Just like with the Diddy one. Diddy wasn't a part of that, but it was great because he wasn't.
1: Right.
2: That's a part of being dead because you can't, you know, manipulate the narrative about your life. Snoop is a part of this, so it's going to be a fluff piece. It's not going to be great, I don't think.
1: Well, I'm sure they'll throw in, you know, the stuff he's done on the side, like when he did his porn video. And
2: nobody cares about that.
3: Yeah, nobody cares about
1: that. Maybe like
3: a little bit
1: about like some of the rap battles that he did back in the day.
2: I don't give a damn about none of that. What really happened
3: in the murder case.
2: And I don't want to hear about the whole story about how he was in the back of a plane with Suge Knight and Tupac, and he had a fork and all. I don't want to hear that. I want to know what happened during that. So I don't think this is going to be great.
1: You know what? He ain't going to talk about that.
2: He's not. People can get hurt.
1: Yeah, people can get hurt, and then truth can come out, and then all kinds of stuff. Are you okay?
2: Yeah, I'm fine.
1: Damn. What? Let me just go ahead and hit that.
2: Since you paused
1: it. I know. We got to leave.
2: The time that he died on air.
1: Twom! Oh, my gosh.
2: Cardi B says she refuses to stay single while her rumored new man faces baby mama drama. And this is a pattern, girl. Why don't you get a regular dude without baby mama drama? Every dude she gets with has some type of issues or problem. And you know what? Cardi B always ride or dies for him. So this guy, he's a Nigerian soccer goalkeeper. His last name is Okoye. First name, Maduka. So I saw them hanging out at the World Cup.
1: Yeah.
2: Look, anytime you're with a soccer player, that man's got money. And I think that's what this is all about. That's why she doesn't care.
1: No, you know what? I think it has to do with their age. I think, you know what?
3: Damn.
1: No, nah. For real. Like, I think it does, because she's really going. When you're at the age she is, she's what, like 30-something or other, late 30s or whatever?
4: Mm-hmm. Oh, wait, is she early 30s? Maybe
3: yeah,
4: she's
3: like
4: early.
3: 33.
1: Yeah, 32? She's young. You still make plenty of mistakes when it comes to guys.
3: Well, I just think she likes the drama.
2: I think so.
1: That's
2: too.
1: True.
2: Because
1: addicted to it.
2: So because they were asking her about this and about her history, and she says, could I pick better men? Probably, maybe so, whatever. But even if I do, one thing about it, two things for sure. I'm telling you, since I was 20, as long as a man has a baby mom, the baby mom's going to cause drama. No. Stop.
1: Not in all
2: stop,
1: cases.
2: Stop picking guys with baby mamas. Mm-hmm. And this is what we talked about yesterday. Pick a guy who has a mother of their child. That's what you do. All I think she's seeing is dollar signs. Is this is a young guy. He's 26 years old.
1: That's what I said.
2: That's what it is. She is picking these same dude. I don't give a damn what country or continent he's on. It's the same guy.
3: But do you think she makes more money?
2: No.
1: It's a pattern, y'all.
2: Hell no. She don't make no more money than the soccer player.
3: Let's find out.
1: Somebody needs to look that up.
2: I'm going to look it up. Let me look
1: on
2: it up
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3: Hello?
4: Hello, my name is Carmen. May I please speak to Sean?
3: This is he.
4: Hi, Sean. I'm calling with the medical center. Yes, I'm in the wellness department, and I've been assigned to your case. It says here that you have high blood pressure and are morbidly obese.
3: Yeah, I have high blood pressure, but yeah, not morbidly obese, no.
4: Well, how obese are you?
3: I'm obese, not obese.
4: Oh, well, I say tomato, you say tamale, like a dozen at a time.
3: But, it's on the record, so, you know, what am I going to do about it?
4: Oh, about being obese? Diet and exercise usually works.
3: It's obese,
4: you can
3: obese.
4: Go get a BBL, some liposuction, maybe a tapeworm. But other than that, really, I just wanted to make sure that you were taking the proper steps. But from the sound of it, it sounds like you don't take any steps.
3: Well, okay. All right. Was this something about, like, a bill or something? I don't need to be, you know.
4: No, who's Bill? Is Bill also overweight? Because if he is, I would tell him to do the... Hello?
3: Hello?
4: Hello, this is Scottman with... Medical Center, I believe we were disconnected?
3: No, I hung up on you. Listen, lady, I don't know who you are, but you might be a little overweight too, right? I don't, for all I know, you
4: sound Excuse me, excuse me, you never talk about a woman's weight.
3: Oh, no, I'm talking about your weight. You sound like a fat penguin.
4: A penguin? I'll have you know the penguin's the best dressed bird in the animal kingdom.
3: Oh, God.
4: Hello?
3: Hello?
4: Hola, this is Scottman. Yes, sir, please. Calm down, okay? You have high blood pressure. I don't want to...
3: I know.
4: Yeah, I just want to make sure that you're going to be all right. Listen, please. Okay,
3: I know.
4: Just...
3: Okay, yeah, I'm going to be fine, but you're going to keep calling me fat.
4: No, I'm not calling you that. Right. I'm not saying that. Okay, sir, please, take a deep breath.
3: I'm not taking a deep breath.
4: That's why you have high blood pressure.
3: I'm not doing yoga with you over the phone, okay?
4: No. Excuse me. We could never do yoga together because I do it in the nude.
3: No, that's disgusting.
4: It's not disgusting. And in fact, I think that you should do yoga by yourself. And namaste here. Oh my goodness.
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1: Hello.
2: Philip, you're a winner!
3: Yeah.
4: Congratulations, Philip!
3: Congratulations to you, Philip. You won yourself a pair of tickets to see Rio, the Young OG. That's happening Friday, July the 31st at Revel Entertainment Center. Who are you going to take?
1: Probably my wife.
3: Yes, take your wife. You guys have a great time to see the Young OG. And his first name is Rio, bro. That's crazy, huh? First name Rio, last name the Young OG. Congratulations, bro.
1: Appreciate it, man. Thank you, guys.
2: Hey, Philip. You have to actually, we have to get your info, bro. Like, Philip, I know you're listening, bro. Call back.
3: Yeah, I told Philip, I said, congratulations. He says, thank you. All right, bye.
2: That's what he did. Philip, we have to get your info to make sure you go to the concert, bro. So call us back. We got your audio.
3: Yeah.
2: But I need Philip to call back.
3: Give us a call back, Philip.
2: You should have heard it. Literally, he was like, all right, cool. Thanks. Bye. And we're like,
3: Yeah.
2: So definitely hit us back, Philip. I'm waiting for the phone to start lighting up and all the lines to go red right now. But hey, congratulations for Young OG.
3: I have a feeling we're gonna have about 5011 Phillips give us a call.
2: You know what it's gonna look like? It's gonna look like, are we dating the same guy? Are you seeing an R-L? Are you? Philip, where are you?
3: Oh man.
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5: 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We regulate any stealing of his property. 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Earn your keep.

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1: Javier, you got left on red. What happened?
3: I don't know, man. My girlfriend, everything was cool, but she hasn't been talking to me, responding at all, left on red. And it's really kind of crazy because we're supposed to go somewhere this weekend with me and my kids. We're supposed to go to, like, Vent, you know? So I don't know what's going on. I mean, I hope everything's okay and it's going to work out and that we can go with my kids and everything, because it'd be really upsetting if she doesn't want to come.
1: Okay. Well, you gave me Melissa's number. Let's go ahead and give her a call and see if she takes it.
3: All right.
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2: Hey, Melissa, this is Ando from the Gina Lee Fuentes Show. So your boyfriend, Javier, is on the line and say you haven't been talking or responding to him lately. He wants to know if you're still going to the event this weekend with him and his kids.
3: Oh, okay. Weird. I'm going to have to pass on that.
4: Wait, what? Why? Why would you pass on that?
3: Javi? Why?
4: Is you don't want to hang out with my kids? What's the problem? You don't like my kids all of a sudden or what?
3: It has nothing to do with your kids. Your kids are amazing. They're beautiful. They're angels. It is the mother of your children. It is your baby mama. I can tell that she does not like me. She always has something to say when we are together.
4: Okay, so what? That's why I'm not with her. She's annoying. I'm dating. You're dating me, not her. We're the future. She's not. That's the past. I don't even know why you would get hung up on that.
3: I'm hung up on it, Javi, because when we're with your kids, I don't know what kind of seeds she's planting in their mind, what she's telling them about me, and then they start acting a certain way towards me. Because who knows what kind of lies she's spreading into their ears. Like, I can't be myself around them if I know they're just going to go and tell her whatever we're doing. Like, I just can't trust.
4: Okay, well, first off, it's concerning that you would let the words of someone else influence what me and you have at all. Second, if that's really the case...
3: children, of course there's going to be an influence on there. If there was no influence, then I wouldn't even care.
4: And you're the woman that I'm with right now. And if that's the case, then why don't you come to me instead of ignoring me, leaving me on red like a kid? We're not in high school. Tell me that you have a problem.
3: I haven't seen you one time pick up for me, for her. Because
4: well, I didn't know.
3: Says something, every time we go and pick up the kids and she says something, she gives me a dirty look. You just keep on going about your day like nothing even happened. And then I'm the crazy one.
4: Well, I'm not a mind reader, okay? Guys are not mind readers, all right? So you need to tell me

0: bothering you, so I don't know if you feel some type of way about it. As it is, I thought we could just ignore her. She's in the past. That's what I'm telling you. She's so not on my radar.
1: She's in the past, and she's always going to be in your life. But do you not understand? She's the mother of your children.
0: So that you would let that come between what you and me are trying to build. Just one obstacle, and you would let that come in the way.
1: If I saw that you actually gave any kind of care at all, then yeah, maybe I would. But there's no emotion from you. There's no care.
2: I need to be treated. And I just don't feel like I'm a part of the family when I'm with you guys.
0: The way you're responding to me right now, I feel like you don't care. It feels very emotional, and it's showing me that you don't want to be a part of the family. If you don't come this weekend, it just shows me you don't want to be a part of the family.
1: Because I'm getting emotional to show you that I do want to be a part of this family, because I do actually care, because I care about what they think. Because care. If I didn't care and I was just going around doing whatever I wanted, then yeah.
0: That's not how it feels. This weekend was special.
1: But this is a relationship with me and you. There are two children involved here, and I'm not going to be a part of that trauma.
0: I guess you're not.
1: I'm not going to have that on my conscience.
0: I guess you're not. I guess you're not going to be a part of it.
3: All right, we had a couple call. We had a couple call after that, you guys, because it got a little heated.
4: Yeah.
3: So we actually did have to cut the call on that part. That's where we're going to end that right there.
4: Yeah.
3: Hey, if you got somebody you like, I'm going to just say this. If you got somebody you like, you think, oh my gosh, I want to be with them. They got kids. They got a baby mama. If you know that you're not about that life, then don't do it. Regardless of what they look like, who they are, whatever. Just don't do it, because that's affecting that whole side piece.
4: Why is your face look
3: dad, the kids. No. Listen, because it doesn't sound like she's about it in general with these kids. Like, who cares what the baby mama's saying? But then again, a lot of people do, like she does. So if you know that you're dating somebody who's got a baby mama and you know you're probably not going to be cool with it, then don't date somebody with kids. Don't date somebody with kids.
4: That's bad information.
3: That's not bad information.
4: That is very bad.
3: Why is that bad? Two things. Honestly, Buck, honestly, like let's say I'm interested in you, right? And you got kids, you got baby mamas, right? If I know that I'm not going to be cool even knowing that you have like kids or baby mamas, then why and what is the purpose of me dating you? Because that will come up as an issue.
4: Well, first, she didn't say that.
3: That's exactly how I picked up on it.
4: No, her problem was with the baby mama. That's her problem.
3: Then don't date him.
4: No,
5: should he defend her with the baby mama?
6: We don't even know.
4: She is full of drama because, first of all, she's mad about dirty looks. Who gives a damn?
3: Is it dirty looks or what she's saying? Because she said that she doesn't know what the kids are being told or whatever.
4: Exactly. That's not her concern. Because, okay, here's the thing.
5: What if the kids start treating her differently?
4: First things first. Just the other day, what did all the ladies say when a man and she had kids? We're a package deal. Remember that?
5: But she doesn't even sound like she wants to be anything about it.
4: No, the problem is he laid it out to her as an adult. Who gives a damn what she thinks or what she says? It's about us. And if she's putting the baby mama before her relationship, that is a her problem. I love that he just cut it off. He's like, look, girl, it's me and you. I don't care what she's doing, what she's looking at, He says, I have to deal with that. Let me deal with that. And she's like, well, you don't defend me when she gives me dirty looks. So what do you want to do? We start an argument in front of the kids. It's a domestic problem. The cops get called. No, you leave the drama where it's at before it even gets started. And he handled it correctly. She is too focused on the baby mama for whatever reason. And it's just because it seems like she doesn't have the self-confidence within herself.
3: And that's why I said, if she's already going to cause the drama, do this, and then act that way in that manner, then don't date somebody with kids. Don't date, because there is going to be a baby mama, and that baby mama's got to be in the kid's life. Sometimes they are, sometimes they're not. Don't date them, bro.
4: Go ahead.
5: I can't date with someone who already has, like, baby mama, baby daddy beef. Like, if the baby daddy's like, I'm trying to start issues with me all the time, I'm like, this is not worth my damn time to be hanging around this kind of headache. Like, I have better things to worry about, because I have my own life going on. I can be part of your life, but if this is going to be a consistent issue, then just count me out.
4: He did the right thing, because here's what it is. And someone, Montanique, you nailed it on the head in GLF Nation. He says, this will jeopardize him getting his kids at all. I've been through this.
3: This will jeopardize getting his kids at all? What do you mean?
4: Because if she is wanting to focus on the drama, the baby mama can then go and be like, okay, I can go to the court and make it harder for you. He's like, hey, forget all of that. Who cares the way she's looking at you? Who cares what she's saying?
6: Because when you feed into it. But if she can't let it go, Buck, if she can't let it go, then she has no business dating him or going any further. Well, am I right or am I wrong on that?
4: No, you're right. But the issue is she's putting too much stock and importance on someone who is not even in their relationship.
6: And that's why I said if that's the path she's going to take, well, then she needs to walk away completely because this isn't going to pan out.
4: Well, she don't need to date at all. Because she's going to have a problem with anybody. That's what it sounds like.
6: We want to know what you think. Okay, this is a very heated kind of topic that we're doing this morning. And we're going to go into getting your phone calls right now. Text messages 262-5477-262-KISS. Obviously, I feel like he did handle it correctly. But if she's got a problem with a baby mama, then axe the whole thing altogether. Because she ain't going to let that go. It's going to bring drama, just like Buck said.
4: No, she needs to grow up. That's the real thing.
6: You really think she's going to grow up? That girl sounded like a grown woman. She ain't going to grow up. She's set in her ways,
4: bro. How is she a grown woman? She started crying in the middle of the damn call.
6: Here we go.
5: Because she wants to be part of the family.
6: Exactly.
4: Okay,
6: there's drama.
5: You never
4: want to be a part of the family, you have to act accordingly.
5: You never had a woman say, like, hey, why don't you defend me?
4: No.
6: Sounded like she was talking smack, right? But the baby mama was talking smack.
4: It doesn't matter. Here's the thing. If she wants to be the adult and be a part of the family, because guess what? Baby mama's going to be a part of that family regardless. You go and you speak to her like a grown adult. Hey, do you have an issue with me? Because I love your kids. I love the father of your kids, and I don't want it to be an issue. That's what you do. You don't start arguments.
6: No,
4: you don't
6: do that. Here we go.
4: I'm
6: saying she needs to get out of the whole situation because she's going to have an issue from here on out. Don't date a man with kids because there's going to be a baby mama if that's it. That's
4: the problem to me in this was the woman. The woman was
5: both
4: the problem.
5: Women.
6: Well, let's see what you guys think, okay? We're going to get into Celebrity Radar right now, you guys. The phones are ringing. Ando, if you could get those for him because he will hang up because he has a hard time... putting them on hold. 262-5477, 262-KISS, call in, text into the show. And of course, if you want to watch the show live on air behind the scenes, comment inside of the chat because we put all the comments on air. 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
6: All right, you guys, we're going to get into Celebrity Radar. We're going to continue with this going into the 8 o'clock hour. We're getting the phone calls right now. Put them on hold. And let's get right into this. So R&B icon Nivea is undergoing treatment for leukemia. Now, she is 44 years old. I guess she just went through the extensive testing and everything. She found out she has it. She goes, you know, I'm so grateful to God that I've been going through the treatment and everything is going great so far. I expect it to continue. Amen, amen, amen. She's very grateful. She goes, it's so cliche to say, but you know what? You don't know the time or the hour, but it's true. It just helped put a lot of things into perspective, like change her view on life. And let me tell you something. When you have something major go on with your health, absolutely 1,000%, it will just change how you view things. And then you appreciate more. But not only that, you appreciate the moment that you've got because y'all, for real, we do forget that, you know, life is life and we take it for granted sometimes and realizing that we could go to sleep and then not be here tomorrow or something can happen between now and whatever, right? So she's got the right mental state that she's got going on and she is absolutely going through as much of the treatment as she can. We'll see how it's going to turn out for her.
5: And the game versus YG in Versus is supposed to happen tonight. And I'm really excited for this because
4: I came out quick.
5: Yeah, I love both artists. I feel like YG might take it because he has a little bit more bangers, but I really want to see Game go up there and do a freestyle and just work YG. Do you think?
4: What the freestyle? Red nose. It's going to be the same freestyle that he does. I think, you know, I love both of them as well. And I just want to commend the Versus committee or whoever puts this together outside of Timberland and
5: Swiss Beats
4: because there was, you know, there were people complaining about the West Coast not getting any Versus for a while. So they made this happen pretty quick. I didn't even realize it was happening tonight until you said something.
5: No, I didn't either. So I'm
6: really
5: excited.
6: It was all over social media, right?
4: Well, like they had said it, they were talking about which matchups, but I didn't know they were going to do it so soon.
5: Yeah, you're the one that brought it up. I was like, I didn't realize it was going to happen this quick either.
6: Yeah.
5: So I can't wait for it tonight. Who are you taking it like the whole way?
4: I'm taking YG because he's more relevant now in real time. Game has a lot of classic bangers, but The only way Game will win this is if he brings out 50 and they do their songs.
5: He did it.
6: There's beef there. That's like Ja Rule beef.
5: He did ask 50, like, hey, give me a G-Unit headband. I don't know if he was trolling or what.
6: You know what, though? How great would it be if 50 Cent did show up?
4: Yeah, that would
6: shut it down. I'm going to go for the game. I'm going to go for the game.
4: I got YG.
6: I'm
4: going for the
5: game. Yeah, I'm a game fan. So.
6: I'm a game.
5: But I feel like YG might sweep him with all the singles that he has.
6: I expect 50 to be there.
5: No, I do not expect him at all.
6: Let's see.
5: Never going to happen.
6: Let's see.
4: Let's stay on the West Coast, you guys. Daz of the Dog Pound just did the dumbest thing I've ever heard of in my life, you guys. He reportedly is considering legal action against the children's show. Y'all know the children's show, Paw Patrol? I know you guys
5: know. Yeah.
4: Paw Patrol?
5: You know it.
6: Never watched it, but I know it.
4: Do you know why
6: we give away tickets all the time.
4: Do you know why he is going to sue Paw Patrol?
5: Why? They stole his music.
4: No, over its logo similarity to the Dog Pound's logo.
6: Oh, hell no. Are you kidding me?
4: This is like McDonald's trying to sue McDowell's. Have you seen
6: the
4: Paw
6: Patrol? And for those that don't get the reference, Coming to America. That's all I'm going to say. Eddie Murphy coming to America.
4: What'd you
6: Arsenio
4: say?
6: Hall.
4: What do you say about this, Ando?
5: Oh, about him just trying to sue them? Hopefully he wins because they'll pay him out a lot because I believe they still play the show, right?
4: Yes.
5: So I'm pretty sure that he make a lot of money off doing that. But yeah, it's pretty dumb.
4: Boy, this is a Victor Wembanyama reach right here, y'all, because I'm looking at both of them right here.
5: And the logo?
4: Yeah, stop it. Daz, you are not that broke, bro.
6: Hey, how come your Dog Patrol logo looks like my Dog Patrol logo? Eggs! No, sir.
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1: Hey, Melissa, this is Ando from the Gina Lee Fuentes Show. So your boyfriend, Javier, is on the line and say you haven't been talking or responding to him lately. He wants to know if you're still going to the event this weekend with him and his kids.
2: Oh, okay. Weird. I'm going to have to pass on that.
3: Wait, what? Why? Why would you pass on that?
2: Javi? Why?
3: Is you don't want to hang out with my kids? What's the problem? You don't like my kids all of a sudden, or what?
2: It has nothing to do with your kids. Your kids are amazing. They're beautiful. They're angels. It is the mother of your children. It is your baby mama. I can tell that she does not like me. She always has something to say when we are together.
3: Okay, so what? That's why I'm not with her. She's annoying. I'm dating. You're dating me, not her. We're the future. She's not. That's the past. I don't even know why you would get hung up on that.
2: I'm hung up on it, Javi, because when we're with your kids, I don't know what kind of seeds she's planting in their mind, what she's telling them about me, and then they start acting in a certain way towards me, because who knows what kind of lies she's threading into their ears. Like, I can't be myself around them if I know they're just going to go and tell her whatever we're doing. Like, I just can't trust.
3: Okay, well, first off, it's concerning that you would let the words of someone else influence what me and you have at all. Second,
2: children, of course there's going to be an influence on there. If there was no influence, then I wouldn't even care.
3: And you're the woman that I'm with right now. And if that's the case, then why don't you come to me instead of ignoring me, leaving me on red like a kid? We're not in high school. Tell me that you have a problem. And
2: I haven't seen you one time stick up for me. For her, because
3: well, I didn't know.
2: Says something every time we go and pick up the kids, and she says something. She gives me a dirty look. You just keep on going about your day like nothing even happened, and I'm the crazy one.
3: Well, I'm not a mind reader, okay? Guys are not mind readers, all right? So you need to tell me what's bothering you, so I don't know, you can feel some type of way about it. As it is, I thought we could just ignore her. She's in the past. That's what I'm telling you. She's so not on my radar.
2: She's in the past, and she's always going to be in your life. But do you not understand? She's the mother of your children.
3: So that you would let that come between what you and me are trying to build. Just one obstacle, and you would let that come in the way.
2: If I saw that you actually gave any kind of care at all, then yeah, maybe I would. But there's no emotion from you. There's no care. I need to be treated. And I just don't feel like I'm a part of the family when I'm with you guys.
3: The way you're responding to me right now, I feel like you don't care. It feels very emotional, and it's showing me that you don't want to be a part of the family. If you don't come this weekend, it just shows me you don't want to be a part of the family.
2: Because I'm getting emotional to show you that I do want to be a part of this family, because I do actually care, because I care about what they think. Because I care. If I didn't care and I was just going around doing whatever I wanted, then yeah.
3: That's not how it feels. This weekend was special.
2: With me and you. There are two children involved here, and I'm not going to be a part of that trauma.
3: Yeah, I guess
2: I'm
3: you're not.
2: I'm not going to have that on my conscience.
3: I guess you're not. I guess you're not going to be a part of it.
4: You know what I picked up on that she said, that that's her issue? She cares about what other people think. So she cares about what the baby mama's saying, how she's looking at her, how... That's why I said, if you're going to fixate on that, if you're going to be that person that, like, honestly, if you're going to date somebody with kids, you have to understand sometimes they're nice. Sometimes they're not. And sometimes they just don't like you no matter what you do. No matter how nice you are, you're going to get the dirty looks, you're going to get the comments, whatever. But if picking up on that means that you do care about what she thinks about you, and this is how you're acting now, and you're being this way with a boyfriend and the kids and crying, then don't date somebody with kids. I'm going to stand by that, because there's so many women that think that the baby mama is going to leave the situation. No, that's a baby mama. That's a mama for life right there.
1: I wonder if she has kids herself.
4: It don't sound like it.
1: Yeah, it doesn't.
4: She made it all about her.
1: Because as a single man who doesn't have kids,
4: right.
1: I wouldn't mind meeting the stepdad or the baby daddy. You know, I might get along with him. I don't have any issue with that, but if he's going to, like, just cause drama just to cause drama, then I don't have to, like, be part of it either.
4: Don't date somebody with kids.
1: I'm there for her, and if the kids want to be part of life too, you know, they're going to be part of their life forever, so I'm going to have to deal with it.
5: Yeah, she's dead wrong on this, because she's making this the most important issue, or the most important thing in this relationship. She's worried about dirty looks and all of this, but she never let the guy know, because he would have been able to nip it in the bud or whatever. It just seems like she is on this whole me thing. And this, just like you said, Gina, fixated on the baby mama.
4: She's fixated.
5: Yeah, and when you're like that, I don't think it's just the baby mama. I think there will be anybody. So, yeah, I love the way that he responded to it. He was like, hey, this is, you didn't speak up. We're adults. Use your voice. You didn't say anything. And if this is how you feel, then you're gone.
1: She also said that he doesn't offend her when the baby mama says
4: something.
1: See, now
4: that's a problem, too. If he's not, if he's seeing the looks, he's seeing the exchange or the comments or whatever, so, and he's not doing anything.
5: As a man who has kids with a woman, you don't do that. This is what you do. You speak to the person you're with. You don't say, hey, why are you looking at my girl like that? Because guess what? It's going to cause him problems with the baby mama. It's going to cause him problems with his parentage, his visits, all this
4: you're
5: other
4: tripping.
5: Stuff.
4: You're like, because no. You're tripping. No, you're tripping now. Because
5: no,
4: if
5: you
4: he's
5: can't tell
4: no,
5: me
4: no,
5: that.
4: Listen,
5: I'm
4: listen.
5: Telling you.
4: No, why? I know that. But why? if he's witnessing and not standing up for her, then I would think that's a problem.
5: That's
4: a problem.
5: The difference is how you define standing up for her. This is what you do. You reassure her, hey, don't worry about that, because she's going to be bitter no matter what I do, no matter what you do. The problem is, if you want me to sit here and cause an issue, that's going to cause deeper problems that we don't even need. We don't even need that in my
1: Gina
5: life.
1: Gina does not like that.
5: She doesn't understand it, I'm telling you.
4: No, you know what? I've been in situations, okay, I've dated people with kids. I really probably don't do that anymore at all for a certain reason, because the baby mamas did always have an issue with me, regardless of, hey, I was nice, I was cool, you know, I was great with the kids, because right. I love kids, right? Like, and I was great with the kids. They never cared for me. They never liked me. And it ends up messing with your head. And then if you're not seeing him defend, because I had been in a situation like that where he would see what was going on. Wait, hold on,
5: okay,
4: bud.
5: Okay.
4: She would see what was going, he would see what was going on, and then he would not stand up for me. So then that makes me feel a certain type of way, but I'm gonna address the situation. I addressed him on that.
5: What do you want him to do to stand up for you?
4: Say something to the baby mama is what I thought. That's how back that this is when I was in my 20s, y'all.
5: Yeah.
4: I said, hey, how come you're not standing up for me? Why is this going down? How come? And then his reply was, she could put my child support higher. Like, and I'm like, so you're not gonna defend me? And this could be like,
5: so that's
4: escalating?
5: Not a valid reason?
4: That could escalate. Like, what if she starts getting rude? What if it gets ruder? What if tires are slashed? Cars are messed up? Like, I'm not going to get into that. And no. You know what? Okay, you want me to... Okay, fine. She did slash my tires. Mm-hmm. She slashed my tires, and it was on video. It was on video, and he still didn't address it. Okay, so then I had a problem with it. So then I said, you know what? I'm cutting this. I'm not going to date you because you're not standing up for the situation. Regardless, I could care less that your child support's going to go up if you stand for me, but that shows me where you stand. Then you know what? I don't have no business with you.
5: Yeah, that's true.
1: Ah. But
5: so
4: I don't have no business.
5: First of all, that's a whole different scenario.
4: Yeah, that's why I was like, yeah.
5: But I'm telling you,
4: that could be her. She fixated.
5: As a parent, you don't cause issues. You don't escalate the problem. I've done that. I've escalated it for no damn reason. It doesn't do anything, because if the other parent is going to be the way that they are, their whole goal is to mess up your relationship, and you allow it to happen.
1: What you
5: do is you talk to your partner and you try to let them know, hey, this is not going to consume us. Let that person be miserable. But that's when it comes into play, when two people are adults. That's how I feel.
4: But, you know, baby mamas are all different, you guys. Not to say that they're all this way. There are people that get along with the exes, the new girlfriends, the new wives or whatever. They're not all the same. Maybe this is where she has to figure out that, you know what, if he's not going to stand up for her, then don't date somebody with kids. If you know the baby mama's a problem. So call in right now, 262-5477-262-KISS. What are your thoughts on this? Just let us know, because this is kind of all over the place.
1: All right, this is in GLF Nation from Kim. It says, I agree with Buck. She says she likes the kids. It's all about the baby mama. If she can't let it go, it's on her. Sounds like she's insecure. The kids will see what kind of person you are. They will make their own decision if they like you or not.
5: Okay, so also give it up for Fidela, GLF Nation. She says, first of all, kids will be distant at first, but once they're on a day-to-day with her, they will be judging their mother about the differences between her and the ex.
4: Ah,
5: that's true.
4: There you go. There you go.
1: Yeah, then we also have Montanique Rodriguez in the chat. She says, that stuff takes time for the kids to come around. Good dude. Good they're telling her to speak up.
5: Yeah.
4: There
5: so it's all coming together in GLF Nation. Hey, it seems like y'all been through a lot.
4: GLF Nation's gone through it, right? GLF Nation's gone through it.
5: Montanique also says she ain't about them kids, I bet. Well, she was saying this before she heard the call. Mm-hmm. But it's all the same sentiment. They're like, this is, you know, this is just drama. This shouldn't be happening. Go ahead, Gina.
4: All right, here we go. Let's go ahead and take it to the phones live and see what you guys think. Hi, what's your name? What do you think of the situation in general? What are your thoughts?
6: Hey, I think it comes down to exactly what Buck D said about she's going to be a problem for any relationship. It don't matter if it's with the kids, that kid's mom at this time, whether it's going to be his sister down the road, whether it's going to be his auntie down the road. He handled it like an adult, and she's handled it like she's in high school. If she had a problem with something, she bring it to the person who she's in a relationship with, not giving free rein to somebody who don't mean nothing to their relationship. I don't understand.
1: What happens if she continues to be harassed?
6: Well, that's cool, but she has to bring the issue up to her dude in order for him to fix the problem. She can't think a problem go get fixed if she never brought it up.
5: Yeah, I don't even think she's being harassed. She just said dirty looks.
4: She said dirty looks, and he doesn't defend her, but she did say that she says stuff to her. In the call, she did say that.
6: Okay, so how many people who came across they act, and they see you with your new guy or your new female, and they give dirty looks like, this female, this dude, really? A dirty look? That's what's scaring you all? That means if a serious problem ever arises in their relationship, she is out. So he should not even be with her. So cut that off. Like, it's not even worth the conversation.
4: I feel like she's fixated on it. You know how, like, some women can get fixated on something, and then you're like, damn, let that go. I feel like she's fixated. If she's fixated and she's going about it like this, let go of the relationship. Then don't date somebody with kids.
6: I don't think it's come down to the kids, per se. It just happened to be the situation at the moment. She can get fixated. Like I said, she can get fixated on his mama not liking her. Well, she don't speak to me when I come to the house.
4: Yeah, because this has nothing to do with the kids. Like, it's got, like she said, nothing to do with the kids. If she's fixated on the baby mama, then why don't you do yourself a favor and don't date somebody who's going to have a baby mama, so you won't be fixated on that.
6: Well, it seems like if she's going to be fixated on his kid's mom, she need to go ahead and date her because she ain't fixated on him.
5: Thank you. There you go. He should come first.
4: Will graduated college, got the PhD. Damn, that was solid. That was solid. Very true.
1: Have you ever come across this issue?
6: Younger when I was dating, yes. And I didn't mess with them for long because for what? It's always an issue or something stressed out, like when the next shoe going to drop over nothing. Like, that ain't even worth my time.
7: Hey, it's Jimmy. Good morning. Well, I mean, a look is a look. If you're going to get all hurt over looks, then there's some bubble wrap for your feelings. You know what I mean? Yeah.
4: Damn, you know, Jimmy.
7: Other than her stepping to me, it's like I dated girls that have babies dad, and I said, listen, you know, I would introduce myself. I let them know who I am respectfully. I'm saying, hey, I'm, you know, part.
5: Yes.
7: I mean, I'm not your kid. I'm not the kid's dad, but yes. I am now part of the inner circle. You know, I'm very respectful. I want you to know who I am and stuff like that. Now, if he doesn't like that, I'm going to tell her you need it. You know, she should handle that. Now, if she didn't handle that, I says either you handle it, because if I handle it, you're not going to like the way I am. You know what I mean? And you got to set those boundaries. You have to set those boundaries, and it has to be that. But going into, and I agree with Gina, and I agree with you too, Buffy, but, you know, listen, she shouldn't have to tell him what to do. He should be mindful enough to step up and tell his baby's mom, you need to chill. You need to take a step back. But like I said, if it doesn't, then I would say, hey, listen, either you talk to him, because if I have to talk to him, it's going to go south, and I, you know, won't handle it any which way he wants to handle it.
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1: So I think there's a problem if we're doing this now. There are lots of people are starting to do this, but that's probably not the best thing to do. Would you guys consider, you know, are you happy with your height, Ando?
2: Yeah.
1: Because I feel like you're decent height.
2: I'm average height, yeah.
1: What about you, Buck?
3: Yep.
1: Buck, you're tall.
3: No, I'm not. I'm New Mexico tall.
1: What?
3: I'm New Mexico tall.
1: On.
3: I'm not tall.
2: What are you, like 5'10"?
1: What is New Mexico tall?
3: I'm 5'11". I'm 5'11".
1: Do you think
3: that's New Mexico tall? I'm not tall at all.
2: He's 5'12".
3: That is New Mexico tall.
1: All right, here we go. This is what's going on. Okay, more people are deciding to go through cosmetic surgery to break their legs to get more height.
2: Their knees? You can do that, right?
1: You know what?
2: But you won't be able to dunk.
1: It's limb lengthening surgery to increase the height of a person and intentionally breaking the bones in the legs and using a device to gradually stretch it through the process.
2: Like robo knees?
1: I don't know if it goes at the knees. Okay, so here's the thing. There's significant risk to this. Okay, the risk of never walking again, if it's done incorrectly in the slightest way. Experiencing months of pain, if not lifelong pain, and it hurts when you walk. And recovery periods are very well extended into almost an entire year. And potential complications such as infections, nerve damage, joint tissues, and tissue and issues and everything. The procedure is very invasive and requires careful post-operative care to avoid serious health problems, blood clots, you name it. But they're doing it anyway, and they said it's gone up by 30%.
3: Well, yeah, it shows here that the procedure actually allows for your body to grow another bone.
1: What?
3: Yeah.
2: Like a new femur?
3: Yeah. It's a newly formed bone. It hardens and calcifies over several months.
2: Damn.
3: To become strong enough to support the weight. So,
1: but guess what? It says it's so painful, it's so complicated, and it comes with a lot of health risks that people end up having permanent limps. They can no longer jump. Kind of like, well, who was saying dunking?
3: That was Ando.
1: Okay, Ando,
2: that's
1: yeah.
2: What I would You're get no the longer hype for. Gonna,
1: you can't do the stuff you used to do.
2: Oh, man. Yeah, I'll pass on that. I'm fine with my average height.
1: No.
3: Short kings, don't do this to yourselves. You are still royalty.
1: Look at that. You have thick sole shoes. Just get that.
2: No, I don't even care about that
1: Come
2: either.
1: On, they could do that.
2: That's
1: like a simple fix.
2: That's lame as hell.
1: It doesn't matter. They don't have to break their legs. I mean, come on.
3: Short kings, live in your realm. You are royalty, sir. Do not do this.
2: What's too short for y'all?
1: For
2: 5'3"? 5'4"?
1: I've dated somebody shorter than me before, so I
2: you're pretty tall.
1: I'm tall for a Latino.
2: You're like
1: I'm 5'8".
2: You're like 5'11".

0: He just called you on Amazon.
1: You know what? You catch that too, Buck? You catch that too? You can't. All right. The gloves are off, son.
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1: All right. Everybody listen up. If you go on a date, I have got the official 6 phases of the perfect hug. And let's say you're really into this person, right? Male or female, you get there, you're like, all right, cool. You know, they showed up. So this is how they think a perfect hug goes down. They actually looked into it. So the Psychology Today is the one that actually put it out. Buck, what do you think the perfect hug is?
2: The perfect hug?
1: Like when you're on a first date, you really like somebody, or how do you hug?
2: No, the hug that I

0: one. It's not the hug that I give, it's the one that I receive. If you put your pelvis on me, that's a great hug.
1: If that you put your pelvis?
0: Yeah.
1: How do you hug like that?
0: If I gotta tell you, you ain't never had one. But like when the ladies give you that hug, yeah, you in there. Especially after the first day.
2: When they squeeze you in?
0: Yeah.
1: Okay,
0: when
1: there
0: they
1: you
0: pull
1: go.
0: You in, mm-hmm. inviting, all that good stuff.
2: But like okay, when you first meet them, it's always a side hug, right?
0: Yeah. You
1: okay,
0: get the pelvis out hug.
1: All right, so it's them hugging you, but when you hug them, what is the perfect hug when you like somebody?
0: Oh, see, as a guy, you can't do this.
1: Yeah, why can't I do this?
0: No, a guy. Y'all can do it. We can't. No.
2: Guys can't do that because it comes off as like sexual harassment.
0: Yeah, creepy. Don't do that, fellas.
2: You gotta let them lead the way when it comes to the hugging.
0: Yes, okay, fellas, look. You give the church hug at all times until you get the other hug.
1: Okay, listen. I don't know if this is gonna be how it's gonna go down. The 6 scientific back tips for giving the perfect hug when you guys are on the date, okay? So male or female can do this. Use deep pleasure. That means that you have to, oh my gosh, like you're so excited, you're pleased to see them. Give that lengthy, big, nice, firm hug. And you'll want to keep it top base only. And then you want to aim for 5 to 10 seconds.
0: You're setting us up for failure.
1: And then you hug at the right time. There are times that are good places to hug. You know when to hug. You know when to not hug. Be mindful of the other person's comfort. Quit overthinking. So you want to avoid the overthinking in general and consider the context, the setting, the situation, how the hug can actually affect and how you can receive that hug and how it's going to be interpreted. So you aim for 5 to 10 seconds hug, but make it a deep, heavy top hug first.
0: No, Gina. No.
1: What? It's not me, bro. It's Psychology Today.
0: Fellas, don't do this.
1: Listen, this is both men and women that can do this kind of hug.
2: No, you can't.
0: All hugs are not created equal.
1: How are you guys thinking this hug is created?
2: Because
1: the way that I see it,
0: women can hug us however they want, but as a man, we got to do the side. You don't get the full frontal. You get that side one arm.
1: Not true, you guys. Yes. Listen.
2: Yes.
1: No. Y'all can say whatever you want to. This is Psychology Today that put that out. It's not me saying this. This is Psychology Today.
0: Man, them people don't even get out of the damn laboratory.
1: Use deep pleasure. In other words, you want to hug, enhance the feelings. Oh my gosh, I'm so excited to see you. And then you will hold that hug for about like 5 to 10 seconds.
2: On the first date?
1: If you really like each other, yeah.
2: Say if they initiate it like at the end, and they do like a hug like that, then I'll do it a little bit more embracing.
0: I'll reciprocate the hug.
1: Yeah. Right.
2: But 5 to 10 seconds, that's a bit too long.
0: Yeah.
1: Right. Yeah. I mean, that's what it's saying. You want to avoid the overthinking. You guys are overthinking it.
0: No. Mm-hmm. So what you do is you hug when you first see them, and then you hug when it's over. That's it. But as far as me doing the two hand and the bear hugging, and hell no.
1: Well, nowhere on here does it say bear hug. You hold.
0: You see how
1: for
0: you doing
1: five
0: your
1: to
0: hands?
1: Ten, like this, is, hold for 5 to 10 no, seconds. If you really like them, they'll be fine with it.
2: Do you put like one arm on top, like in the shoulder area, and then one on the waist?
1: You guys are asking me questions I can't answer because I can't answer them because that's not on the list.
2: We're asking you a personal question.
1: Okay, what?
2: Yeah, like the arm on top and the arm on the waist.
1: If I like somebody, how do I want to be hugged?
2: Yeah.
1: I want the full hug if I like somebody. I want 5 to 10 seconds.
0: But that's something you would have to initiate.
2: Yeah.
0: I'm telling you.
1: Actually, I never really have. If I really am into somebody, somebody will hug me for that long.
2: No, you have to initiate
1: it. I never have initiated that hug
2: then
1: before.
2: Then you're not going to get one.
1: I just said I get these hugs, but I never initiate. I get these hugs. Whenever I do date somebody, get these hugs.
2: Does it make you feel uncomfortable?
1: Does it look like I feel uncomfortable if I actually like them? No. I feel fine.
0: So the first time you guys go out, this is the hug you get?
1: If there's deep connection,
0: yeah,
1: it's going to be there regardless. I feel like if this is deep connection, then that hug is going to be there.
0: One last question, Gina.
1: This is why I don't answer questions.
0: One last question.
1: Oh, my
0: when
1: God.
0: Was the last time you went on a first date? Because times have changed. If it's been a while ago, trust me.
1: I am currently not dating.
0: Right.
1: And I haven't been. So
0: In a while, right? Carry the one.
1: I haven't dated in probably the better part of like 3 or 4 years.
0: Yeah, times have changed. Mm-hmm. Fellas, I'm telling you, fellas, let the woman initiate what type of hug you get. You don't want to be the "where's my hug" guy. You don't want to be that dude.
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1: All right, so the trial of David is now heading into day two, and day one was a nightmare. The photos were shown of the body chopped up and put into the trunk of the car. Her face was sliding off, so I don't know what he did to her face, but apparently from some of the comments that they were saying, David did something and the skin was coming off the face. He took off the arms, the legs, the hands, everything. Like, it was, she was 14 years old. When you listen to the audio, I'm not going to play it, but there was voicemail that was sent, and they played it in the trial, at the beginning of the trial, and her leaving him a message. Y'all, I can't even make it up. That girl sounded like she was 30. She sounded like an older woman. It was kind of creepy.
2: Who, the 13-year-old?
1: Yeah, Celeste. Girl that he ended up murdering and chopping up in the car in the Tesla. She sounded like she was in her 30s, like late 20s. I was like, wait, what?
2: How would that sound like?
1: She sounded like an adult. I would have to genuinely play you the audio.
2: Like a lower tone?
1: Crackly voice.
3: She may have sounded like one, but she looked like a little girl.
1: She looked like a little girl, but the audio on this, like, it was pretty wild. I can't pull it up because my service is out.
2: And that sounds very graphic, too. Like, all the limbs?
1: Yeah.
3: Yeah.
1: They said that there were pieces because he did it in a pool, like a kiddie pool. Mm-hmm. And in parts of the cutting areas of the arms, the legs, everything where he chopped her up, left the torso together, but the torso was damaged. Like, he did things to the torso.
3: That's what they found in the trunk, right?
1: Yeah, they found all of her in the trunk. Minus the head. I can't remember. Her head was missing, and then they found the head later, and then that's when they said he had done something to the face, and her face was slipping off her face. Like, her skin was not on the face. Like, it was wild. But now they're saying that he had no remorse. Like, he just sat there and he was just like, all right, and like, whatever.
2: Damn, and he just kept touring too, apparently.
1: Yeah, kept touring, kept saying he didn't do it, kept saying that it wasn't his deal. He was like, and what? You know, so I'm not quite sure, but this is a wild, wild situation. But it gave me the creeps because she sounded like an older woman. When she was talking like this, and...
3: Well, you may.
1: Her voice sounded exactly like that. Like, I don't want to play it because it kind of is creepy.
3: Well, you also know they were doing drugs and stuff, so that'll make you sound way older than what you are.
2: Ah, yeah.
3: Right. So that may have been a part of it as well.
1: Yeah, I don't know, you guys. This trial is still going on. No emotion, no kind of anything is what is going on. He doesn't even care. Now, I'm going to consider playing the audio so you guys can hear it as we are approaching 9 o'clock. I just got to, you know.
2: Yeah, work up to it.
1: Yeah, I got to work up to it because it gave me the creeps. Because that girl sounded like she was like 30 years old.
2: And hang tight because Snoop Dogg is officially getting his biopic starring Jonathan Davis. And I believe it's Craig Brewer is the one that is going to be directing it. He did Hustle and Flow. So, if you're excited for, if you're a Snoop Dogg fan, this might be right up your alley. And I'm pretty excited for it. Earlier, Buck was like, nah. He's still alive. It's better if he comes out with the murder case that they had back in the 90s.
1: Yeah.
3: Well, if the same guy who did Hustle and Flow is going to do it, I changed my mind. I'm going to watch it because as long as he have a dude in there like Ludacris and he comes in the bathroom, he's like, say, Snoop.
1: Do it.
3: Tell me you ain't just threw my tape in the toilet, man. Tell me you just ain't do that, Snoop D-O-double-G, man. Now, if he has one of those, I'm going to watch it, bro.
1: Oh, my God.
3: Okay, so the man that was accused of crashing through the gates of Beyonce and Jay-Z, he pleads not guilty, but questions about his motive still remain. So if you already got caught crashing through their gate, how are you not guilty? That makes no sense.
1: Yeah,
3: so,
1: that's a good point.
3: Check this out. This was a 63-year-old man. His name is Keith Jonathan Webster. He entered a plea after authorities charged him with a felony, criminal mischief, and misdemeanor criminal trespass. So, yeah, we all know what happened. They went to court on July the 20th. Well, he's set to go back to court in 6 days. So I'm just trying to figure out, hey, bro, just pay the little fine. This is going to be, it costs like $1,500 in damage. It's a Class D felony, all of that good stuff. How is he not saying that he's guilty? He took his little Subaru. He had a Subaru. First of all, you did more damage to your Subaru than you did to their gate. And you tried to blast through their gate in broad daylight. And so he's basically saying, you know, he didn't do it. But the cops are still trying to figure out, or the prosecutors, like, why the hell did you do this?
2: That I don't know. Ask. Like, no motive?
3: Just they don't know. He won't say it. And if you,
1: I mean,
3: there's
1: a lot of people that don't like him, Jay-Z and Beyonce. So they won't?
3: Yeah, the security guard said, I watched the car strike the gate and continued to drive on the property. A call from my partner, I ran out to the security office door, up the driveway, and down where the car had come to a stop. So I don't know what he was trying to accomplish, but that's scary, though. It doesn't matter who it is. Yeah. Somebody bust into your property like that in a Subaru. Yeah.
2: I'd be like, not I would Subaru. Be mad at my security. Why aren't you shooting?
3: Well, the real question is, where the hell did he get a Subaru from? Was it a...
1: the concern is the car, the not car. Him actually on the property.
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0: Yes. A hot girl summer yet again. Kiss 97.3 with a quick reminder to get tested after that house party on the east side. You're welcome.

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3: Hello?
4: Hola, my name is Carmen. Can I please speak to Leona? Hi there, I'm calling on behalf of Armando, the owner of the Airbnb that you're booking for this weekend.
3: Oh, hi, yes.
4: Well, I'm not sure if you know, but Armando had new floors put in because of some damage that was done to the unit.
3: Okay.
4: So we'd like to have pictures of your feet on file just in case.
3: My feet?
4: Well, not just you, all of the girls. Bottoms, tops, and toes.
3: All of our feet?
4: So that if there's any damage, we can identify who did it.
3: I don't think we're comfortable with that.
4: Not comfortable with your feet? Oh, no, don't worry, ma'am. We're not going to judge the appearance of your feet. We only want to look at them just in case there's damage.
3: No, my feet are fine. They're not damaged, and I'm comfortable with
4: them. No, it's not about your feet being damaged. It's about the floors.
3: Okay, no, I don't feel comfortable sending people pictures of my feet unless I'm getting paid a lot of money.
4: What do you mean paid a lot of money?
3: Like, people get paid a lot of money for feet pictures if you're going to pay us a lot of money.
4: Oh, no, ma'am. I didn't know you were those kind of girls.
3: I don't know what those kind of girls mean. We're not.
4: You said that you get paid for pictures of your feet. I'm not trying to pay you for your feet pictures, ma'am.
3: I didn't.
4: This is Airbnb, not OnlyFans or Feet Finder.
3: Okay, I was making a joke. Let's move on.
4: Move on to what?
3: Send pictures of our feet. Like, that's inappropriate.
4: How are feet inappropriate, ma'am?
3: Feet aren't inappropriate, but pictures of feet to a stranger.
4: Okay, I'm wondering, like, is it because you guys have big feet?
3: What? No.
4: When you walk, do you leave footprints or potholes?
3: Okay.
4: When you go for a pedicure, do they soak your feet in a kiddie pool? If you go bowling, is your shoe size lane 7?
3: I don't know.
4: Has anyone ever called your feet tow trucks?
3: Is this a joke?
4: This is not a joke. I just want to know the size for the booties.
3: No, I don't.

0: Yes.
1: Oh, are booties offensive too now?
0: Yeah, if you asked for me to send you a picture of all of our booties, they would.
1: I never said that. I said the sizes of your feet so that I can purchase booties.
0: Oh, booties, like to wear?
1: Yes, exactly.
0: Well, you're asking for pictures of my feet, so it automatically goes to that.
1: Because you have a dirty mind and probably dirty feet.
0: Oh, my
1: goodness.
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0: say.
1: There's an old saying in Tennessee, I know it's in Texas, probably in Tennessee, that says, fool me once, shame on you. If fool me, we can't get fooled.

0: this story, but the people who are supposed to handle this, I'm going to put this on the animal rescue people. So a bear dies after getting stuck on a utility pole as the rescue deemed too risky. And this happened in a place called Gladstone, New Mexico. And that's up kind of close to Raton.
1: Oh, wow.
0: This happened on July the 20th. If you see the picture of this bear, it is very high in the air on top of a utility pole. And so a lot of people were calling 911. Hey, there's a bear on top of the pole. It's stuck. And what happened was the animal people were saying, the bear died. He was electrocuted. That's what they said.
2: Oh, my gosh.
0: And, this person was on Facebook, and it said, I just talked to Fish and Game out of Raton, and the lady was quite rude, said people wouldn't stop calling. They wouldn't stop calling. They wouldn't quit stopping on the side of the road, taking pictures. The bears were scared.
2: Right.
0: And they said they weren't responding, but the power company was headed out to shut off the power, but it didn't make it in time. And I got a problem with that. They could have just put some big net at the bottom and just let the bear fall down or hit him with a tranquilizer. And then
2: why would you want to hit it with the tranquilizer? That is your free fall in the air, bro.
0: Hit it. Did you put something under it so they can catch the bear? Don't just leave it up there to get electrocuted.
2: Like did he get electrocuted?
0: Yeah, he got electrocuted and he died.
2: Oh, no.
0: They didn't do anything. And I was just like, either way, I say, man, this is a pretty, pretty grisly situation, guys. I just don't know how that pole was able to bear all of the weight.
2: Oh, here we go.
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0: to make sure that, well, I guess we're not the best at not saying things. We usually say what's on our mind. Go ahead and, Buck, you are the harp, right?
1: Yep, I'm the harp.
0: All right, go ahead.
1: Gonna hit it. There we go.
0: Ando, you are?
2: I am the punch. Let me see. Let me pull it up. Pull it up.
0: All right, there you guys are in control of this. So there are six massive, you should not ever, ever say this at work. Even in just being casual with coworkers. Nothing of this should, I know, nothing of this should be said. I was like, we're going to probably fail all of these. No. All right, number one, to say, you know what, this is a whole bunch of like corporate jargon. Like, just get to the point. Just go, what is the point of this meeting? You should never say that.
1: You can't say that.
0: And you can't say that to other coworkers. Like, that was a pointless meeting. They should have just got past all the, the BS. All right. Okay. All right. Here we go. Number two is that you're too busy. You know what? You can't say that to coworkers. Okay. Well.
1: Yeah, hold on.
0: There you go. I was, never say you're too busy. You know what? I'm going to. I've done that. Yeah. I've done that. Okay. Where I've said, I'm too busy. I got this. I got to finish up. I got to do this. You should never say that. Even when coworkers come up to you asking for help.
2: I don't think I ever said I'm too busy. I just act like I'm doing something.
0: Of course, that's still your avoid. You hit the punch.
2: I guess that's passive aggressive.
0: Hit the punch. You're being passive aggressive. All right. Calling your coworkers' names behind their back. In emails or just in personal conversation.
1: Hey, look, there's a lot of people that work in this building. I don't know your name, so I gotta give you a name.
0: Oh my God.
2: And I'm sure they've done that to me, so. It goes hand in hand.
1: Yep.
0: And a big one on here is not checking your emails on time and then physically telling somebody, you know what, I never check my emails.
1: That's me. I never get them.
0: I'm guilty of that.
1: I never get emails. And then they say, check your email.

0: What? I never get, I get like three emails a year, y'all.
1: What though? But why?
2: I'm guilty of checking the email and not responding back.
1: Go ahead and hit the button because
2: I didn't read the email.
1: Yeah, but I did not finish reading it. Okay, there we go. Now we're going to move on to the next one. Calling out colleagues to other coworkers. You should never do that. Never call out colleagues to...
0: How am I going to form my Avengers? How am I going to form my Avengers team against my enemy if I don't tell them? Get on my side. Join my squad.
1: Another big one on here. You should never joke in the workplace and just, you know.
0: Man, what are they
1: run
0: talking
1: amok. You never say that.
2: There you go.
3: No, I didn't have them do that, man.
2: I missed it. I'm sorry.
1: We're all guilty. Well, we failed. They said that if you have one to two of these that you've done wrong, then you are, well, you're a questionable coworker. Yeah, I'm going to put that over there to the side. Maybe our bosses aren't listening.
0: Everyone should be considered a questionable coworker because they're your coworker. Like, they, like, you just come to do a job. But, hey, if there's something that's entertaining that makes my time go by quicker, that's what I'm going to do here at the job.
2: That's how you build camaraderie.
0: Yes, exactly.
1: Felt attacked by that list. Boy,
0: hey, luckily, things aren't on air or recorded all the time up here.
1: That is a damn lie. They can go back to the stream and see it. I'm talking about
0: not even on the stream.
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1: There are so many people going through hair anxiety. They call it hair anxiety, which is hair anxiety. Hair anxiety. And it's men and women. And they said it's hitting a certain age. Now, I need to know, Ando, have you ever felt... No, you have tons of hair. Have you ever felt kind of stressed out by your hair?
2: Like when I don't have gel.
1: But nothing to do with, like, how it's looking, the fullness, anything like
2: At
1: that.
2: At one point, it did, yeah. It actually took, like, about, like, a like 3 years for my to find a barber that could get it right.
1: Okay.
2: Because they didn't know, like, what kind of style I was going for. They just thought I just wanted a regular mohawk. I was like, nah, I'm not looking just for a regular mohawk.
1: All right, Buck, have you ever been stressed out over your hair?
3: Never.
1: Never. You have no issues with it, whether it's thick, whether it's thin. You're cool with it.
3: Yeah.
2: The quality
1: cut,
2: of it?
1: The quality, the cut, everything. Yeah, no. Here's the thing. When people go through breakups or anything like that, 21, this is what's wild, 21 to 57% of people always get, and it's in that range for men and women, always end up getting a haircut after a really traumatizing relationship ends.
2: I've seen girls do that.
1: Girls do that quite a bit. Like, sure, they'll change the color, right? Yeah. But here's the thing. Now men are kind of coming into play. The age was pretty different. Guys start worrying about their hair at the age of 34. 34, because balding starts kicking in. Finding a really great barber is really hard to do.
2: Yep.
1: And it is a stress. And then the hair anxiety in general. They said that's huge. For women, this is a complete game changer because a woman, if a breakup happens and it was a traumatic relationship or it was so up and down and you love so hard, whatever, you will always touch your hair. They said women always touch the hair. They try to change it up. But your hair also holds memory, you guys. So maybe that is a good thing that your hair, you cut it after something like that.
2: Okay.
1: Because your hair holds memory.
2: Because I've seen you with, like, dark hair. Like,
1: right.
2: Did you go through a breakup and went through red or what?
1: No, I've had pink hair, blue hair, red hair, mm-hmm. purple hair. I color my hair just because. Now, if I want to give myself a break from doing the red, orange, or the color that I have now, because I've done this color for years now.
2: Yeah.
1: Like, I'll go to a darker color to give my hair a break so I don't have to color it for, like, an entire year. Mm-hmm. If I feel like it's kind of getting... You know,
2: yeah.
1: stressed out. The only time I went through hair anxiety is when I asked for a certain cut by a certain person, and then they just went ahead and ran amok and did whatever they wanted to, felt that would look good. And then I've now had the issue of growing it out because that haircut was lopsided like crazy.
2: After
1: and it was awful.
2: After a breakup,
1: and it was done on purpose.
2: I don't think I would change my hair. Like, what else would I do? Where would I go from here?
3: I mean, you've already just changed the woman. You ain't got to change nothing else. You ain't got to change nothing else.
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1: Lil Boosie.
2: 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And Buck D. Yeah, that's going down. 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We'll be giving out those tickets, you guys. I know a lot of people are ready for Lil Boosie to come to the 505. 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
3: Man, you know what's so crazy is we have so many great shows that are making their way to the 505, and this is definitely one of them that's going to lead the way. So, yes, we are going to be giving away tickets to
2: Lil Boosie.
3: Lil Boosie.
2: Do it again. 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
3: Do it again.
2: Man, let me make sure I got my education right. Okay, let me get the spelling right. All right, here we go. B-O-O-S-I-E-B-A-D-A-Z-Z and Buck D. Write me down. That's happening August 8th. Oasis Event Center, you guys.
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1: Hey, I got a last minute ticket giveaway. Monica came in.
2: That's
1: can
2: right.
1: Y'all double check to make sure that
3: they're
1: I can
3: in
1: give
3: there.
1: It away? Oh.
3: It's in there. I see it. I sunked it.
1: It's right there. She came in. I was like, do it now. I was like, perfect. Double checked. We got the tickets. I already told you guys, as we get up to the week of for the birthday bash, for the Gina Lee Fuentes birthday bash, this is going to be MC Magic, Little Rob, Carter Symes, and we got the Loonies and more. We got RJ Melody. We got Omar,
2: That's
1: who's going
2: right.
1: to be on the bill. We have so many people that are going to be at this concert. Tickets are available. MCMagicConcerts.com, but we got your free tickets right now. And I knew that we were going to start doing the blowout of tickets, and we are heading in that direction. I believe we're going to have more tickets tomorrow as well. So if you want to go to the birthday bash, it's going down at Via Hispania. These tickets, it's going to get you in.
3: Yes.
1: You'll be able to check out the show. Now, the show starts at 7 o'clock. We're going to be there early. I think Animal's going to be doing the show live from location.
2: Broadcasting.
1: It is a big deal. So we want to get you these tickets right now, and trust and believe we're going to have the blowout of tickets for the Gina Lee Fuentes birthday bash starting next Monday. But we're going to start tomorrow. We're going to tease it. We're going to start giving out everything, like, full blown. 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
1: Yeah, hell yeah. My name is George. How are you doing?
2: Hell yeah, George. That's Get it ready, man. You got
3: it. Yes, George, you just won yourself a pair of tickets to Gina Lee Fuentes' birthday bash happening next Friday. It's going to be at Expo New Mexico. That is MC Magic, Lil Rob, the Loonies, much, much more. And most importantly, Gina and us. We'll be there, and you'll be joining us, man. Congratulations.
1: I've played the last 4 years in a row.
3: Oh, so you already know how much fun it is. You already know.
1: Yeah.
3: Congratulations.
1: Nah, thank you so much. You guys are amazing. For real, this made my day.
0: Drama that's not on the DL. 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
2: All right, so icon Nivea is undergoing the treatment for leukemia at the age of 44. She said the illness flipped the script on her mental state, which is so true. Like, if you guys ever go through anything like health-wise and it changes your life and you're like, oh my gosh. You value the moment, every second, the small things. Everything means so much. And you don't really look towards the future. You don't care for much of the past. And you just care about, like, just healing. And I think that's where she is. She goes, I'm so grateful to God. You know, I've been going through this treatment. Everything that's going great so far. But I have to say that it did say, to my mind, it would, you know, no matter the time or the hour, it is true. It will change your life. And that's exactly where she is. So congratulations, I guess, for that reality check and knowing that she's changing the path. And she's now doing all the projects that were on the back burner. I was like, girl, you know you're doing them because you know what? That bill is hefty. Mm-hmm. No doubt.
4: And tonight is going down the game versus YG. And we, me and Buck and Gina and I were discussing it behind the scenes, and I was at first, well, I still am going to take game side. Then we went and looked up YG's catalog. I'm like, damn, he got so many bangers. Yeah. So I think this is going to be really great because I still love the game. He has a lot of great music. So I can't wait for this to go down tonight.
2: There you go. It's happening. Who are you going for? I got game. I got game.
3: I got YG. I see all the features and then the songs that he has by himself. I got YG.
2: Game. Patrick, are you going for the game or are you going for 50 Cent?
3: Oh, dang, you just gonna throw 50 in it?
4: You can throw 50 in it?
2: I'm sorry, the game in YG. You say what? You say the game? You're gonna go for the game?
3: He's going for the game.
2: All right, you know what? There you go. I think it's gonna be the game. That's for the win.
3: Well, since Gina put 50 Cent into it, let me go ahead and
2: because I think he's gonna put the G-Unit band on him. That'd be great if he showed up.
3: So speaking of 50, you know, I spoke about how he was basically saying he's about to leave Shreveport because he's not getting a lot of support. Mm-hmm. So the mayor, Tom Arsenault, said a little something that was kind of telling. And he basically said this. He says, any negotiation can be difficult at times and strange relationships. And we have to keep our eye on the

0: I'll look for a deal that's good for the people of Shreveport and Mr. Jackson. But here's when the hood came out, because he said all that, and then he said, or not. That's exactly what he said.
1: Wow.
0: That's exactly what he
1: the
0: said.
1: Hood came
0: that
1: out.
0: Is a quote from the mayor of Shreveport. So that's or how not. He feels about it. Or not.
1: Damn. Yeah. Oh, my gosh. All right, Patrick, Animal Humane, Madison, we love you guys, Maddie the Batty. Tell us who you brought in. This is a pretty girl.
2: Absolutely. We've got Miss Cookie in today. She's an absolute sweetheart. She is a blue heeler. She's 7 years old. She's about to turn 8 in about a month.
1: Mm-hmm.
2: She is an absolute angel. She loves getting pets and all sorts of attention. She does have hyperthyroidism, so she is a little bit of a bigger gal, but she is on medication to help with that. And she's looking for a good home that's not necessarily like extremely like high energy all the time. She is a very kind of mellow where she is right now in her point of life, but she does need still have a little bit more of an active lifestyle to help with her hyperthyroidism, shedding the weight, all that. And she is available for adoption at our main campus on Virginia Street. She's up to date on vaccinations, microchipped. She's all ready to go and ready to find a new home.
1: Oh my gosh, we're going to continue with Patrick and Madison inside of GLF Nation. You guys, you have to see her.
0: Oh yeah.
1: She is like a little hot dog. I love her. She's beautiful.
0: A little big back right here.
1: She's a little big back.
0: She's so nice. Look at her.
1: She's a nice big back.
0: She loves the pets. Look at her.
1: Oh my goodness. We're going to continue with them inside of GLF Nation if you want to see what she looks like. Blue Heeler, absolutely adorable and so sweet. So, we will continue inside of GLF Nation. I am Gina Lee Fuentes. You can find me on Twitter, Instagram, Snapchat, TikTok, Gina Lee Fuentes, Fuentes with a Z.
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0: This your boy, Buck D. Actually, tonight, you can find me. I'll be having a comedy show called Buck D's After Dark with none other than Spanky Hayes, original member of Wildin' Out. If you're trying to find out where that's at, follow me on my social medias and you'll find out.
1: There you go.
2: 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I'm with Animal Humane New Mexico, along here with Cookie. 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
1: DJ Automatic.
2: I go by Anthony A, a.k.a. Lil Latinx.
0: So Senate hearings have begun because the military wants more money. The Iran war has cost us taxpayers $37.5 billion. And now they're asking for another $67 billion. Dang. We're hurting gas prices, grocery prices, and we could invest that here.
1: I watched for a second. They were talking about trillions for a second there.
0: It's insane. I think this is like a temporary Band-Aid, they said they need. There's no end in sight, and I just hope it comes
1: to an end. And gas prices keep going up.
0: It's not just that, though. It's the lives that we've lost.
1: That's the most
0: important thing there. So hopefully this comes to an end soon. DJ Automatic, what do we have for food news?
1: Well, Burger King's bringing us good news because they're giving you the Whopper Guarantee. The Whopper Guarantee means that you're going to get a free Whopper if their first Whopper does not meet your expectations.
0: So it better taste good.
1: Yep.
0: Well, I know it
1: better
0: smells good.
1: Too.
0: I'm not going to tell you where, but we were recently at an appearance at a fast food restaurant. And I said, what's that smell? It smells so good. And Otto said, Burger King across the street.
2: So Whoppers are the best burgers to put your fries in.
0: We've talked a lot about burgers right now. We need to go get one. What's your favorite fast food burger? Hit us up. 877-730-DCS1. Tap in or text. Be right back.
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0: I was shocked when I found out there's a female artist that just surpassed Taylor Swift on YouTube when it comes to video views. I know, because T Swift has been the queen for like a decade. Congratulations to Shakira, Shakira.
1: Oh,
0: baby, when you dance like this. Yes, Shakira is now the most viewed video or person on YouTube, which is pretty crazy. But I think it's because of her song, Die Die.
1: Oh, yeah.
0: Die Die is one of the biggest songs in the world right now.
1: Because of the World Cup.
0: But her, there was a lot of different official songs. Hers just took off. And I think the World Cup being here in the U.S. turned fans on to the game that's the most popular in the world that had never really gotten into it. Otto, you're now a soccer aficionado.
1: Well, I'm not. I wouldn't go. I wouldn't take it that far.
0: You act like you are. You were yelling at Spain and Argentina like Lamine Yamal could hear you or something. I'm like, nobody can hear you.
1: I'm just paying attention now because I actually understand the game.
0: Yeah, and I had no idea, but did you know that Shakira and Taylor Swift have a connection, a deep connection that goes back 20 years?
1: No.
0: Okay. I know everybody remembers when Taylor Swift was up on stage receiving her Moon Man at MTV, the VMAs, for the Video of the Year Award when Kanye West went on stage. Remember this?
2: Yo, Taylor, I'm really happy for you. I'm going to let you finish. But Beyonce had one of the best videos of all time.
0: Kanye was so bad. Like, that was just the worst thing ever. Guess who had presented her with the Moon Man? Shakira! Shakira was the person on stage, and the video goes to Taylor Swift! And she actually spoke about this very recently.
3: I had just given the award to Taylor. Then I noticed that Kanye jumped on stage. So I figured that he was saying something nice, but I wasn't paying too much attention. I was just like... And then I noticed the crowd reaction, and the faces in the crowd started changing. I'm like, oh my God, this guy's saying something that is might not be completely right. So I started listening, and I couldn't believe my ears, you know. She felt pretty bad, of course, and we were all feeling pretty bad on stage. And backstage, everyone was so pissed at his comments. And I think Beyonce was probably very embarrassed, and it was very uncomfortable. The whole thing was very uncomfortable.
0: It was such an awkward moment. And at the time, for some reason, people villainized Taylor Swift for many, many years after that. Either way, I just thought it was interesting that these women had that connection from so long ago, because then later, Taylor Swift on SNL, she did a Shakira impression that Shakira thought was great. She did, oh, everyone, I don't like that. So anyway, don't forget about the Dana Cortez Show podcast. Might have missed something here. That's okay. You can catch up on demand. We'll be back, though, after this, so don't move.
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0: 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You can buy them, though, too.
1: Yes.
0: I mean, the park is beautiful.
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0: weather's
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0: great.
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0: Auto, I'm co-signing all the way. 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

0: Florida decided to dump 500,000 dead seashells into the Gulf of Mexico to rebuild the ecosystem that all the people had destroyed, and it worked.
1: Oh.
0: Let me talk about this. Remember The Matrix when Agent Smith says humans are like a virus? We kind of are. We kind of ruin everything around us. And so Floridians were very upset because the ocean had gotten dirty. There was no more coral. All this stuff was happening. And so scientists said, let's conduct this experiment. What do we have to lose? They asked restaurants, bars, any kind of shells you have, any oysters left over, please donate them. Dumped them in there. And in 2 years, the ocean literally repaired itself. It once again has
1: old
0: fish.
1: Oyster shells?
0: Yes. It created almost like a faux coral reef. Now coral is rebuilding. There's an entire ecosystem back. The proof is in the pudding, baby.
1: Little did I know I was saving the planet every time I got oysters.
0: That's not...
2: I mean, in theory, yeah.
1: Yeah, I mean,
2: right? We got like Papado Ocean now.
0: Yeah, exactly. I was thinking to myself, why don't we do this all over? It should be done everywhere, all over the reefs. So that sea anemones and whatever, yeah, exactly. I don't know how to say it. Whatever, they can come back and corals can come back.
2: Up until that point, dude. Up until that point, Dana, I was really impressed. Really, really impressed.
1: I was like, Dana's cooking on this one.
2: Marine biology report, and then you did that.
0: Hey, you want me to share the story with you? DM me at Dana Cortez on Instagram. Back with more coming up.
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13: Hey, Jill. You know the old sugar daddy. They be tricking, they tell them girls. I see.

0: When I say Lil Jon is one of the greatest producers of all time, am I right?
1: Yeah.
0: He really is, right?
1: We some of the biggest hits ever.
0: Seriously. And the guy DJs. He tours the world to this day.
1: He's a rapper.
0: And we got to sit down with him recently. He's got an HGTV show. There's so much going on. And I had to ask Lil Jon, besides yourself, what are you currently listening to? Who's your new favorite artist?
2: Olivia Dean.
3: Ooh.
2: Olivia Dean is cold. It's something about her energy. Her spirit is so happy.
4: Can't you feel it?
2: Yeah. Listen to her. I saw her. The first time I never heard her music, me and my wifey was at Clive Davis Grammy party. She got up there and performed, and I swear she woke the room up. That her aura just resonated through the room, her performance, her energy, and it woke the room up. She exudes happiness.
4: Right?
2: It's something.
3: She feels good.
2: Yes. Like we don't have that anymore.
4: Her music is lovely.
2: Yeah. So I really, really like her a lot.
4: She got that old new sound.
2: Yeah,
4: really, like,
3: it's just I describe it as pretty.
2: It's just
3: pretty.
2: It just makes me feel good. Yeah. Like, we need more artists that make you feel good. Some people's music make you feel icky. Yeah. She just makes you feel happy.
4: I don't know how you'd work with her. We gotta figure that out.
2: I can do all types of music.
4: Yeah,
3: hits too.
2: Yeah.
4: Anybody else you're listening to right now that you're like, this is good?
2: I think just Olivia Dean is just, she's the top right now for me, because she just, it's her spirit. You know, that's what it is in your music. Like, you hear Aretha Franklin sing, her spirit is captured on the vinyl or whatever it is, on the tape.
4: You just hear it, you feel it.
2: You feel it. So Olivia is her spirit. She just has a happy, positive energy. And that's what I need right now. All of us need that.
0: Isn't it amazing that she has crossed all genres of music? She's on Hot AC, hip-hop stations. Like, everybody loves her.
1: She's that girl right now.
0: She really is. And this is the conversation you want to check out on the Dana Cortez Show podcast.
1: And YouTube.
0: Entirety. Yep, and on YouTube, because we did do a video with him. All right. Be right back.
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1: 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Let's go get him.

0: Good job, Max. Playlist. Sorry it rang so long. Our phones are blowing up. Who is this?
1: No, you're good. My name is Gio.
0: Gio, what are you doing today, sir?
1: On my way to work.
0: Who you work for, Gio?
1: I work for a bank.
0: Hey, tell everybody at the bank I need a loan. Anyway, what's your request for DJ Automatic's playlist?
1: I want to listen to some Petey Pablo.
0: Look at you taking it back to like, what was that, like 2005? 2004?
1: Yeah.
0: Dang, man. Let's not tell the kids what we were up to back then. Let's not tell the kids.
1: It's a little too late for me. My boys already know what I used to do back then.
0: No! But now you're working at the bank, so it's all good. Automatic is dropping your request now. Thank you for listening, man. We love you.
1: Love you guys, too. All right.

0: Thinking Hotline Bling by Drake.
1: Oh, that's such a good throwback. It's such a feel-good song. What's your name?
0: Brett.
1: Brett, sir, thank you so much for listening. DJ Automatic is dropping your request in the playlist.
0: Awesome. I appreciate it.
1: Man, of course, we appreciate you listening.
0: Yeah, God bless y'all. Take care. Love

0: this is Andrew.
1: What's up, Andrew? What's good, man?
0: I was wondering if you could throw on Frank Ocean.
1: Frank Ocean is one of my favorite artists. When did you start listening to Frank?
0: Just recently. I know he was big a while ago, but I just got back into him.
1: All right, Automatic is dropping your song, man.
0: Thanks, Dan.

0: DJ Automatic's playlist. Sorry it took so long for me to get to the phones. 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Who is this?
1: No, you're good. My name's Chris.
0: What are you doing today?
1: I'm just starting work right now.
0: Who do you work for?
1: I work for Brightview. It's a landscaping company.
0: Be safe out there. Stay hydrated, okay?
1: I appreciate that.
0: All right. 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

0: Boosie's coming to New Mexico, Oasis Event Center, Saturday, August 8th. Let's go. Hey. Kiss 973 is the Dana Cortez Show. That's going to be a good show.
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0: Yeah.
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0: Florida decided to dump 500,000 dead seashells into the Gulf of Mexico to rebuild the ecosystem that all the people had destroyed, and it worked.
1: Oh.
0: Let me talk about this.
1: Oh.
0: Remember the Matrix when Agent Smith says humans are like a virus? We kind of are. We kind of ruin everything around us. And so Floridians were very upset because the ocean had gotten dirty. There was no more coral. All this stuff was happening. And so scientists said, let's conduct this experiment. What do we have to lose? They asked restaurants, bars, any kind of

0: shells you have, any oysters left over, please donate them. Dumped them in there, and in 2 years, the ocean literally repaired itself. It once again has
1: old
0: fish.
1: Oyster shells?
0: Yes. It created almost like a faux coral reef. Now, coral is rebuilding. There's an entire ecosystem back. The proof is in the pudding, baby.
1: Little did I know I was saving the planet every time I got oysters.
0: That's not...
2: I mean, in theory, yeah.
1: Yeah, I mean,
2: right? We got like Papado Ocean now.
0: Yeah, exactly. I was thinking to myself, why don't we do this all over? It should be done everywhere, all over the reefs. So that sea anemones and all, whatever, yeah, exactly. I don't know how to say it. Whatever, they can come back and corals can come back.
2: Up until that point, dude. Up until that point, Dana, I was really impressed. Really, really impressed.
1: I was like, Dana's cooking on this one.
2: Marine biology report, and then you did that.
0: If you want me to share the story with you, DM me at Dana Cortez on Instagram. Back with more coming up.
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0: I was shocked when I found out there's a female artist that just surpassed Taylor Swift on YouTube when it comes to video views. I know, because T-Swift has been the queen for like a decade. Congratulations to Shakira, Shakira.
1: Oh,
0: baby, when you dance like this. Yes, Shakira is now the most viewed video or person on YouTube, which is pretty crazy. But I think it's because of her song, Die Die.
1: Oh, yeah.
0: Die Die is one of the biggest songs in the world right now.
1: Because of the World Cup.
0: But her, there was a lot of different official songs. Hers just took off. And I think the World Cup being here in the U.S. turned fans on to the game that's the most popular in the world that had never really gotten into it. Otto, you're now a soccer aficionado.
1: Well, I'm not. I wouldn't go. I wouldn't take it that
0: you,
1: far.
0: You act like you are. You were yelling at Spain and Argentina like Lamine Yamal could hear you or something. I'm like, nobody can hear you.
1: I'm just paying attention now because I actually understand the game.
0: Yeah, and I had no idea, but did you know that Shakira and Taylor Swift have a connection, a deep connection that goes back 20 years?
1: No.
0: Okay. I know everybody remembers when Taylor Swift was up on stage receiving her Moon Man at MTV, the VMAs, for the Video of the Year Award when Kanye West went on stage. Remember this?
2: Yo, Taylor, I'm really happy for you. I'm going to let you finish. But Beyonce had one of the best videos of all time.
0: Kanye was so bad. Like, that was just the worst thing ever. Guess who had presented her with the Moon Man? Shakira! Shakira was the person on stage, and the video goes to Taylor Swift! And she actually spoke about this very recently.
3: I had just given the award to Taylor. Then I noticed that Kanye jumped on stage. So I figured that he was saying something nice, but I wasn't paying too much attention. I was just like... And then I noticed the crowd reaction, and the faces in the crowd started changing. I'm like, oh my God, this guy's saying something that is might not be completely right. So I started listening, and I couldn't believe my ears, you know. She felt pretty bad, of course, and we were all feeling pretty bad on stage. And backstage, everyone was so pissed at his comments. And I think Beyonce was probably very embarrassed, and it was very uncomfortable. The whole thing was very uncomfortable.
0: It was such an awkward moment. And at the time, for some reason, people villainized Taylor Swift for many, many years after that. Either way, I just thought it was interesting that these women had that connection from so long ago, because then later, Taylor Swift on SNL, she did a Shakira impression that Shakira thought was great. She did, oh, everyone, I don't like that. So anyway, don't forget about the Dana Cortez Show podcast. Might have missed something here. That's okay. You can catch up on demand.
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15: I used to think about immature things. 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

0: 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Kiss 973 is the Dana Cortez Show. Legendary. It's been going on for decades for a reason. I don't care what you're doing. 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

right here on your Thursday, July 23rd. Happy birthday to my tia, Teresa Garcia. Happy, happy birthday, tia. God bless you with many, many more from the whole Garcia familia. All of us, man. The Cordobas, we appreciate you and have a blessed one. Got your ticks coming up right

0: And I'll tell you this. I got to interview Joe Coy on Monday. He's coming for Pass the Mic. Martin Lawrence and him are bringing the show Pass the Mic for televised events, Route 66 Casino, for my birthday, August 29th. And I have found out that he is going to receive his star on the Walk of Fame, Class 2027, man. Congratulations. Along with Carol G, David Guetta, and Kate Hudson Band. Congratulations, Brother Joe. Love you, bro. And work hard, man. Working hard pays off. Hard work pays off, man. Congratulations. That is so awesome, man. I'm watching him and his son and his family congratulate, you know, just jump up and down, man. It's so awesome, man. They're so happy. What a great moment for him. Just like Fluffy got his star, they both sold out SoFi Stadium. And George Lopez has a star, too. So these bros, man, I worked with them before. And, you know, I'm so proud of them as comedians, man. That's not easy. And, you know, congratulations to them. You're next, everybody. Come on, get your star on the Walk of Fame. Orale, you can do it. Bueno, Hollywood comedian, movie star, DJ. Hey, I want to be a movie star. I've always wanted to do that. And I've always wanted to be a DJ. I always wanted to be a stand-up comedian, and I did it. Hey, now it's time for you to get hooked up. A four-pack of Isotopes right now for this Sunday's game. Big Worm's birthday. We're going to celebrate. First caller, 505-262-KISS. Let's go.
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0: 3 forever. They got a star finally, and I was just like going down the list, watching the whole list of Joe Coy getting his star on the Walk of Fame with Carol G. Cheech and Chong, yeah! Finally, for motion pictures, they are getting their star this coming year. Idris Elba, Sam Elliott, Elle Fanning and Dakota Fanning, the sisters, Kate Hudson, Delroy Lindo, Sam Rockwell, Ter Sarandos, and who else from the... David Guetta is going to get one. The Ramones, Grandmaster Flash, Sia, Smashing Pumpkins, Linkin Park, and Young Moolah, baby, Weezer, baby. Little Wayne's going to get his as well. David Alan Greer from television, Lisa Kudrow, Pedro Pascal, Kiki Palmer, Raven Simone, Nicole Scherzinger, Joe Coy, of course, on the live theater, live performance, and in radio. Charlamagne the God from The Breakfast Club, man, he cracks me up. I crack up every day. laughing and laughing when I hear him on Netflix. He cracks me up, man, when he says things. Sports Entertainment, Jimmy Johnson. So congratulations going out to all the people receiving their star on the Walk of Fame. I think Paul Rodriguez needs to get a star on the Walk of Fame, too. He has done a lot for Latino comedy, man. So big shouts out to Paul Rodriguez, Cheech and Chong, Joe Coy, and all the nominees. That is not nominees. People that are getting their star on the Walk of Fame. Congratulations, man. Way to go. Hard work, man. That's the way you go. That's what you deserve. And I got those tickets coming up for Rio, the Young OG, and that's Rebel, July 31st. We also have New Mexico United. We're going to be taking down Colorado Springs. That's all coming up. 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Comedy Club y Cantina. They bring you the 5-second rule. 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

0: Rubbers. Phoenix flexing. He be flexing over there, man. Yeah, that track cracks me up. New Mexico's Party Station, Kiss 973, Thursday, July 23, 2026, 4:09 on the clock. How you feeling? 1 hour to go, and then you can go home and get ready. You'll have 4 days down, and then the weekend is here. Party with me, 30 Central, tomorrow at the library. That's right, man. We are hooking you up. New Mexico United, Isotope tickets, concert tickets, all the Kiss swag. Everything right there for Club Kiss. Stop on by. We're going to be live on your radio. DJ Skater J out there with me and the Kiss crew. Trevor, AJ, all of us, man. We're going to be all there, okay? SZA lost her strip club job before her big breakthrough. And she had a lot of jobs, including waitressing, selling cosmetics at Sephora, and working, like I said, at strip clubs. SZA was fired from the strip club for choosing to open up for a rapper, Trinidad James, after his hit song, All Gold Everything, came out. Despite getting let go from the strip club, SZA's risk paid off as she signed with Top Dog Entertainment.
1: Yeah!
0: And released her debut EPZ in 2014. SZA's debut album, Control, referenced her past in the strip club on the track Broken Clocks, where she sings about returning for a paycheck, but ultimately deciding not to go back. SZA's experience with All Gold Everything was a liberation anthem for her, leading to her successful career in music, Pat. Accumulated into a Grammy win in 2022. That is hilarious, man. Miss SZA, yeah, hey, you lost your job at the strip club, but made it bigger, bro. Yeah, two Grammys in your hands, man. Working with Kendrick Lamar, all the stars, man. That's crazy. And, you know, I was reading about Chadwick Boseman from Black Panther. He didn't leave a will, so all the family, man, they're, like, trying to figure out who's going to get the money. Now, just split it evenly like a piece of pie. It's not that hard. I guess they make it harder.
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0: Mexico's party station, Kiss 973. Oh, yeah, man. Thursday, July 2, 2026. 5 o'clock traffic jam coming up with DJ Heat Official. And this is the deal. We're going to hook you up with Rio the Young OG. That's right. Right now. And all you got to tell me, man, is what is Wiz Khalifa? I always say, man, in between his raps. Wiz Khalifa, 505-262-5477. Brother Wiz, man, big shouts out to Burner, man. I know he's going to be in the 505, man. Shouts out to USA. This is the deal. I'm going to be kicking with you later, man. This is what's up. Quesada's Comedy Club y Cantina brings you the 5-second rule, the 5 o'clock traffic jam, and also the celebrity catchphrase. Wiz Khalifa, tell me what he says. 505-262-KISS. You're going to go to Rio, the Young OG, Revel, the 31st. It's going down at Revel, and you could check out him and plus many other artists. Cat Timpf, she's going to be there this Friday, Saturday, 7 to 9:30 shows at quesadas.com. So get your tickets there to see Kat. She is pretty amazing, man. It's going to be a cool show. All right, man. Let's roll. Kiss 973 mix coming up.
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Cat Tim. All right, man. We are taking you home. Yes, we are. We got the 4-pack coming up. Keep it locked right here. 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

DJ He Official, DJ Animal, enjoying myself. It is Thursday, feeling good today. Hope you are as well. United, they are coming back for the first Saturday, August 1st, the first of the month. It's going down. We're taking down Colorado Springs Switchbacks girls in the game night. We are going to hook you up with a four-pack right now. First caller, Molly.

0: Who is on my phone line? You are the winner.
1: Yeah, this is Kevin.
0: Kevin, what's up, bro?
1: Not a whole lot, man. Just working today.
0: Where do you work, bro?
1: I run deliveries, like, everywhere, all over the metro.
0: Oh, what do you deliver?
1: Mostly just, like, groceries and sometimes on the side, like, you know, food and stuff like that.
0: Rolling all over the city, man. I was all over the city today on my bike, man. I like cruising around, checking out some stuff.
1: I love it, man. Yep. Albuquerque's a beautiful place, man. Beautiful people.
0: Yeah, you got to see the great in it, man. That's the way I do it. And you know what? I'll tell you this. You like New Mexico United, the black and yellow, bro? You like to go check out the games?
1: Oh, I absolutely would. It'll be my first time.
0: You'll be awesome, man. When you're there, when you wear that black and yellow, you'll be screaming your head off. It's some good stuff, man. So you just got to tell me what's the station hooking you up in the 5 o'clock traffic jam.
1: Oh, the only one that always does. 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Thank you so much.
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1: 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That's 505-465-8733. 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

0: 3 R&B icon Nivea undergoing her treatment for leukemia. Big shouts out to you. Prayers your way, girl. We love you, man, right here. And happy birthday to Marlon Wayans. That's right, man. He's celebrating a birthday today. Daniel Radcliffe, Harry Potter, Woody Harrelson, and also Slash. Brother Slash, happy birthday to you, man. Kiss 973, Animal, and DJ He Official, baby.
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